Got a new one on Kiss 107.1 for you, and it's going to sound a little familiar. Love when artists use a sample and actually use it right. French Montana, Ever Since You Left Me. Let's go.

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So, I think the funniest thing about this guy right here, Tame Impala, a.k.a. Kevin Parker, is that if you saw him underneath an overpass around Cincinnati, you would probably think he's homeless. You would not look twice at him if you didn't know who he was. And that's just how he rolls, right? His clothes, kind of raggedy, kind of loose, kind of just hanging around. His hair, way too long. Like, dude, homeboy needs a haircut. But you know what? That's just his vibe. And I think I kind of respect him even more for that. It's Kiss.

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Hey, shout out to Miley, by the way. 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

0: She brought up a Lush Life star, danced on stage to that one, sang Midnight Sun, did a little stateside. She was having a blast at her iHeartRadio Music Festival. Hopefully you were too. If you were watching on Disney Plus and Hulu, listening live on KISS Friday and Saturday night, it was epic. And you could get all the highlights on our iHeartRadio Instagram and TikTok page too. Man, you missed out. 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

So I'm going to warn you right now, it may make you emotional. 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When you watch this guy's in-studio live recording of this song, My Body Isn't Ready, Somber. He had a whole orchestra behind him. I'm telling you, just watch it with tissues. 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
1: Hey, Jill. You know them old sugar daddy. They be tricking their tail them girls. I see.

Hey, how about we fly you out to Vegas, all right, for Mary J. Blige, Park MGM. You'll stay there. Got the flight, too. It's another Fred show flyaway, 8:30 tomorrow on KISS 107.1. You could get that.

0: say?
1: Well, she did that one. She was literally bent like a pretzel, yet still sang Midnight Sun flawlessly. All the high notes, no auto-tune. She just had fun bringing a Lush Life star on stage to do the dance with everybody. The T-Mobile Arena, it was incredible. Of course, I'm talking our iHeartRadio Music Festival over the weekend. If you listened live on KISS, we were broadcasting live from there. Also, you could watch it on Disney Plus and Hulu. If you were tuned in there Friday and Saturday night, it was incredible. 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

Oh, all the cameras were on her. She definitely looks sexy. Zara Larsson, she knows what she is doing. She crushed it at her iHeartRadio Music Festival. Were you watching on Disney Plus and Hulu, listening live on Kiss? Incredible. We love her.

Oh, the tour kicks off this Friday night in Connecticut. And oh, can't wait till she comes back over here to Ohio. Of course, I'm talking Olivia Rodrigo. Any Livies headed out to Columbus for this one? New York City.

0: It is KISS 107.1, Cincinnati's party station. And Matt, live in the night show. Thank you so much for listening tonight. And I want you to be listening tomorrow morning to The Fred Show. Funniest morning show in Cincinnati, hands down. And oh, they also love to give you free stuff too. How about a trip to Vegas you could win? That's right. Mary J. Blige going to be there in October for her residency. Park MGM got the hotel booked under your name, got the flight reserved. You just be listening tomorrow at 8:30 a.m. to get it.
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2: 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It's Angelina on the new hit list. I know I lost my voice, okay? Hang in there with me. Just singing along to all these songs, especially during our iHeartRadio Music Festival. It was so lit. Of course, if you missed it, you can catch it all on Disney Plus and Hulu. Right now, we're going to kick it off with Somber. My body isn't ready. It's

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1: Kinda, sorta. Obsessed with this collab. I'm Angelina. Karol G, Bruno Mars. This one's still on the new hit list.

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1: Okay, can I put you on? Hottest songs and artists that are blowing up. This girl is killing it. Adela, Ain't in LA on the new hit list.

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1: Lisa from Blackpink, stay booked and busy. I'm Angelina, the new hit list. This is pretty dope, though. She has a collaboration coming up with Sony. They're going to release a Lisa PlayStation DualSense controller. It looks fire. I mean, Grand Theft Auto 6 is coming out. I might have to cop this. Got the details up for you at new hit list.
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1: It's Angelina and my lost voice. 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Leaving you with Miley, Bass Persuades on the new hit list.

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3: It's the first day of fall, and it's surely going to feel like it out there. Temperatures start in the upper 50s this morning with a mostly cloudy sky. It's basically overcast this afternoon as highs come in around 71 degrees. Tonight, we're down to 60, and then tomorrow, highs back around the 70-degree mark. It's another day where it's going to be cloudy, and we'll see some isolated showers developing in the afternoon, mainly to the east. That's the forecast. I'm 9 First Warning meteorologist Jennifer Ketchmark.
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31: It's the first day of fall, and it's surely going to feel like it out there. Temperatures start in the upper 50s this morning with a mostly cloudy sky. It's basically overcast this afternoon as highs come in around 71 degrees. Tonight, we're down to 60, and then tomorrow, highs back around the 70-degree mark. It's another day where it's going to be cloudy, and we'll see some isolated showers developing in the afternoon, mainly to the east. That's the forecast. I'm 9 First Warning Meteorologist Jennifer Ketchmark.
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0: know if this makes sense, but you're my hallelujah. 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

0: someone tell the Suits to give these guys more days off. 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
1: Yes.
0: Okay.
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0: 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The Fred Show is on. Hi, Kaylin.
3: Hello.
0: Hi, Jason Brown. Hey. Hello, Paulina. Hey. Hi, Kiki.
4: Good morning.
0: Showbiz Shelley, 250 in the showdown. Bella's here on the phone and the text, 855-591-1035. We'll get to waiting by the phone. We'll get to stay or go. And another Vegas keyword is 7:30 Central, 8:30 Eastern. So you can go with Kiki and Paulina and a friend to Las Vegas to see Mary J. Blige's residence. That's coming up. It's the Fred Show.

0: ever been left waiting by the phone? It's the Fred Show.
1: Hey, Mark, good morning. Welcome to the program. How are you?
2: I'm okay. How are you?
1: Mark's okay. Yeah, you're okay because you met a woman on a dating app and you went out a number of times, more than the average person who's calling waiting by the phone. Usually it's one time or maybe two. But you guys went out three times. So tell us about meeting and about these dates and, you know, where things are now and how we can help.
2: I mean, we met on the apps and it was kind of great connection. And I understand the kind of the ghosting after one date, because that's just, we don't need, we all go on enough dates. We don't need to kind of go beyond that. But we had like three wonderful, magical dates. Like, I'm very confused. We hit it off on our first date. We're talking about movies and things we were interested in. And the second date was, I just felt a connection. And I felt like I could be vulnerable and open with her. And I'm just wondering what the heck happened after that third date. I don't know. I don't know what's going on. So
1: yeah, I'm with you. I think three dates begins to approach that territory where maybe there's a conversation of some kind, or at least some form of closure. Like one date, and I know I think some of us in the room, we disagree on this. I think some people, you know, would let someone down after one date. I don't know if anyone's owed that, but I would definitely say, after three, four, five dates, like, it would be nice to say, hey, I've realized this isn't for me or something. Would you guys agree?
3: Yeah.
4: Absolutely.
1: I'm not saying I've always done it, but, you know, it probably is the right thing to do, because at this point, you know each other pretty well, and there's probably some affection there, and someone's going to be disappointed more than likely. But let's do this, Mark. Let's play a song, come back in a couple of minutes. We're going to call Christine, get her on the phone, and ask some questions about this on your behalf. You'll be on the phone at the same time, and you're welcome to jump in after we get you some info. And the hope is that we can straighten all of this out. Maybe there's a good reason why she hasn't reached out to you. Maybe you can go on another date, and if that's the case, we'll pay for it.
2: I would love that. Thank you very much.
1: Let's see what happens next. Part two of Waiting by the Phone after this song on The Fred Show.

0: It's the Fred Show, part two of Waiting by the Phone. Hey, Mark.
1: Hey.
0: Welcome back. Let's call this woman Christine. You met on a dating app, and you went out three times. And you feel after three times that, you know, things are going somewhere. I would imagine three dates, usually. It's like, this is headed in the right direction. You have not heard from her since the third date, and you would at least like to have a conversation to figure out what happened, how we went from you know, ramping things up to no communication whatsoever. So at the very least, you'd like to know what happened.
1: That's 100% it. And the three dates, but also we were texting in between those dates. Like, there was a connection. We were talking. So thank you.
0: Well, in best case, we can, you know, fix whatever's going on or figure out why she's been busy or whatever it is and pay for another date. So let's call Christine now. Good luck, Mark.
1: Thank you.
2: Hello.
0: Hi, is this Christine?
2: Yes, who's this?
0: Yeah, hi, Christine. Good morning. My name is Fred. I'm calling from the Fred Show, the morning radio show. I have to tell you that we are on the radio right now, and I would need your permission to continue with the call. Can we chat for a minute on the air? You can hang up anytime.
2: Okay.
0: I know it's strange to get a random call from the radio like this, but we're calling right. We have a guy named Mark. I guess you met a guy named Mark on the dating apps, and you've been on a couple of dates, at three, I believe it was. Do you remember him, I hope?
2: Yeah, I remember him.
0: Okay, so what happened? Because we just talked to him, and he told us that you had met on the dating apps and that you'd gone on a couple of dates, and he felt like things were going well. You were texting. He sensed there was a connection. But he said after date three, he hasn't heard from you at all, and he'd like to know why.
2: Well, I mean, I really did like him at first. You know, I thought he was super sweet, and I was attracted to him. But he's just extremely emotional, and I can't take it. I just can't take it.
3: Huh?
0: How was he emotional? Like, for, I guess I'm wondering what the purpose for the emotion was.
2: He cried on our date, like, in the three that we met up. I mean, he cried more than I have, I feel like, in my entire life. Like, he was crying.
0: About what?
3: You be crying.
2: I know. Well, first he started crying while telling me about, like, this movie that he had recently watched. And at first I was like, oh, you know, that's really sweet. You know, like, he's in touch with his feelings. You know, he's like, oh, the ending just really got me. I'm like, okay. Like, he's sensitive. Yeah. That's cool. But then, like, it just kept happening. Like, he cried because the restaurant we went to reminded him of his grandma. And then, like, he cried because a dog walked by our table. Like, he was crying when I told him my favorite song. Like, he cried when the waiter brought us a dessert because he said it was, like, such a thoughtful thing to do. And I don't know. By the third date, I was just starting to feel like, man, I got to be careful about every single thing that I say around this guy because he's, like, constantly crying. Yeah, I don't know. And, like, he was crying over a commercial that was being played at one of the bars, you know? And then we saw Dad walking with his daughter, and he was getting teary. And I'm like, I don't know. Okay, I can't handle it.
0: So life makes him cry then, because it doesn't sound like there's any scenario that, you know, where he wouldn't be able to find something to, you know, for which to become emotional.
3: Kiki doesn't play that.
2: Yeah, like, even at the end, I was like, yeah, I got to get out of here. So I get up and I give him a hug, and he's, like, tearing up because he was like, nobody's hugged me like that in a long time. And I'm just like, I can't. I genuinely can't.
4: That is not normal. I'm sorry. No.
5: He's emotional. He feels his feelings.
4: He needs to go talk to the lady.
5: Fellow emotional boys out there.
0: The lady? Who's the lady?
4: Somebody.
0: Who's he need to talk to?
4: Somebody. He need to sit on somebody's couch.
3: Okay.
0: Kiki, what's your problem with crying and expressing emotion? I mean, granted, that sounds like an awful lot of crying, but what's your problem with people who cry? I don't, so you don't have a problem with me.
4: Right. Yeah. You wonder where I get this from. I get it from you. You don't like crying either. Mm-mm.
0: Yeah, I mean, I think if everything made somebody cry, at some point I'd be like, all right,
4: right.
0: We got to get the meds better or something like that.
4: Right.
0: But,
4: yes.
0: Let me bring Mark in. Christine, I'm sorry, I forgot to mention that Mark is here. That's the part I always leave out. I get, you know, sidetracked. But Mark, so it sounds like almost anything could make you cry, and that made her uncomfortable.
3: A dessert?
1: Well, this radio call certainly not helping with everybody laughing at me. But
4: Don't start that.
1: But he left The Rock. Like, he and The Rock were in space together. Like, how does that not make you cry? And he saved The Rock. My grandma just lost her husband. And, like, all these things are legit. It was the sled commercial with the grandmas riding down on the sled. Like, how do you not tear up at that?
0: I think, Mark, it's not necessarily, maybe it's not the tears themselves. It's the fact that you've just described like four different scenarios, and you cried about all of them. You know, like, I guess maybe if we're talking about, you know, grandma, that's an emotional thing. I'm sorry that you lost your grandma lost her husband, whatever it was. I'm sorry about your loss. But then you're talking about a movie 5 minutes later and you're crying about that. And then the dude comes over with the free dessert because he thinks it's your birthday. And then you're crying about that. And I think, you know, it just seems like a lot of emotion.
2: Listen,
1: Mark, please
0: don't do it. Don't
5: it's
0: do it,
5: okay,
0: buddy.
5: Mark.
3: But
5: feel
3: if anyone
5: feelings.
3: Gets it, I do. Like, I'm your best bet in the room, but I think sometimes it might, like, derail the date or take away from maybe the conversation. I love an emotional man. I cry about most things, not as much as you. I've never met someone who cries that much, but I think it derails the date a little bit.
0: Yeah, I want you to know, no one's laughing at you. It just seems like you've got a lot of emotion. And I think the fair thing to say is that for a lot of people, emotion makes me uncomfortable. And that's a me problem. But if I'm with somebody who's really emotional all the time, I think I would have a hard time dealing with that because I'm a guy I'm a pleaser. I want to make people happy. And if they're crying about everything all the time, I guess I would feel like I'm failing at that. So I think this maybe is less about you as a human and more about the way you express emotion and the way that Christine expresses emotion.
1: I mean, how am I not supposed to take that personally? But that's not me as a human, but it's everything about me as a human. Like, why?
3: No, baby.
1: What, are you guys supposed to be helping me? Or what? This is all.
3: No, every pot has a lid.
4: Oh, it's okay. Okay, Mark.
3: She's trying to muster up
4: Mark,
3: the fake.
4: Make me cry. I
0: think what I said was nice, actually. Like, I'm just saying you're you and she's her, and you're different in your way that you express emotion, and it makes her uncomfortable, and it doesn't make you uncomfortable. It's you. So I bet there's somebody out there who sees it as refreshing. There are probably people who wish I would cry about stuff, and I'm incapable of it. I'm the opposite of you, Mark, actually. You're over there, and I'm all the way over here.
3: Do you cry after sex, Mark?
0: Oh, no.
1: No, that's something I've never cried during that. That's great.
0: Well, not during, after. Was it?
1: after. Well, depends.
3: On what?
1: Maybe once or twice.
0: All right.
1: This is how sweet it was. I'm sorry. This is not going the way I wanted it to go. Oh, my.
0: Christine, you've been very quiet during this whole thing. He doesn't sound like a horrible guy by any means. Doesn't sound like a bad guy at all, but you sound like you're very different. Would you like to go out with him again? I can't promise you won't cry. I think he's crying now, actually.
6: I don't think so. I don't think we're the right match, but I do wish him the best.
0: Okay, fair enough. Hey, Mark, look, I want you to know, no one's making fun of you here. I think Kiki's making fun of you, but no one else is making fun of you.
4: Mark, come here. Give me a hug. Please. 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
0: Mark, I wish you the best, man. You're going to find somebody who finds the way that you communicate really refreshing. Maybe. But I think there's somebody out there for you.
1: Well, that's very sweet to say. And I don't want to say, I don't want to reveal it. It's not going great over here, guys. Sorry.
0: Oh. All right, buddy.
4: Hang on. We gotta talk to him a little later. We gotta find him some help, Fred. We can't just let Mark off the phone.
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0: Yeah, Mark, you hang on a minute, and Kiki's gonna advise you.
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3: It's terrifying.
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0: 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This is we're not qualified to be doing this. But Mark, I wish you well. Christine, thank you for your time as well. Good luck.
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2: I have to start out with this tragic story about Presley Gerber, the late son of Cindy Crawford and Randy Gerber. And Randy's the one, if you know the name, he started Casamigos with George Clooney, and I believe they sold it. But the brother, obviously, as well, of model Kaia Gerber. So the 911 call for Presley came in Sunday as a suspected overdose, which is now what we're hearing, as he was staying at a house with several others on the property of an LA rehab. And I cannot tell you how common it is for people to overdose in rehabs and halfway homes, which is the saddest thing ever, sometimes from corrupt people that work there, sometimes from just other people trying to get things. But it's really, really sad. No foul play suspected, but cops are investigating whether he took drugs, where he got them. He has been really open about his struggles with addiction, recently shared that he was trying that new treatment I told you about yesterday. I think it was in Mexico, but it was a psychedelic drug used as a possible treatment for addiction. So he was trying and he was fighting, but a rep for Cindy is simply saying the family just is asking for privacy during this really difficult and painful time. And I mean, they just had two kids, and I can't imagine how all of them are feeling, just 27 years old. So very tragic. Moving on to Miss Taylor Swift, who's being recognized for her directing skills at the upcoming VMAs. So not necessarily music or songwriting. She's going to receive the inaugural MTV VMA Artist Director Honors at the show this Sunday. I'm actually kind of excited for the show. The new award is for artists who have an influential body of directing work and a distinctive creative vision. She can add it to her long list of awards. She's a 7-time Best Director nominee, 4-time winner at the VMAs. This year's show is hosted by Snoop Dogg. It will air live from LA. And you can watch it on CBS, MTV, Paramount Plus. So I'm excited for the performances. Also, a person on TikTok seemingly decoded that weird phrase that I kept repeating the day I was in psychosis trying to figure out what she was saying in the commercial during the Emmys with Mariska Hargitay. And remember, she said saccharide, I think I was saying it wrong, Aries from the vineyard, north or south. Well, someone, instead of like trying to use each word as a clue, they decoded all the letters. And apparently, if you decode it, it says, my first records re-record is out November 10th. And then the leftover letters spell ha ha ha ha ha, which kind of sounds a lot like Taylor. So November 10th, we might be getting debut.
3: I do have some free time, but not that much time.
2: I know. And shout out to the Swifties who have more free time than I, I don't know. I don't think that way, really. You know, so thank you for decoding that. Maybe 11-10 is the date. Maybe Lil Wayne's son is going to be playing D1 football for Deion Sanders at the University of Colorado Boulder. He was chatting about it on the Joint Venture podcast. His son, Dwayne Carter III, got a scholarship actually to be the kicker for the team. So shout out to him. And lastly, a new documentary will be taking fans behind the scenes at one of the most important institutes in country music, the Grand Ole Opry. From the Circle will share how the iconic venue has made such an impact far beyond its physical location in Tennessee. The movie will feature huge names in the country world like Carrie Underwood, who, I mean, I don't know what they're going to do because now she's going to be rocking and rolling, but Luke Combs, Reba McEntire, and Lainey Wilson. It will premiere at the Nashville Film Festival on Saturday, September 26th. By the way, you can follow us on Facebook, Twitch, Fred Show Radio, watch us live, subscribe on YouTube, and listen anytime on the iHeartRadio app. Just search The Fred Show on demand.
3: You might be super incompatible with the person that you're with. There's a new thing to be looking for now. Because we're on the pulse. Relationship news, guys. I want to try to help you. I'll tell you what it is next.

0: Are you coming in or what?
1: It's the Fred Show. I still don't understand, Paulina, when you sit in my chair, why you make it lower. That makes absolutely no sense whatsoever.
2: You would think it'd go higher.
1: You sit on the ground when you're sitting in my chair. So that, but I'm taller than you. And I can barely see over everything. But so why do you make it lower?
2: Because I have smaller arms. Like, they're not long at all. Nothing's long on me. Like, legs, nothing. So I think I need to, like, be level with the board that I'm looking at. Like, you at least have long arms where you can, like, stretch over.
1: I don't think that makes sense.
2: And do things. You don't think so? Because no. I get lower than
1: I think
2: can
1: the lower
2: the
1: you
2: board.
1: Get, the more you'd have to reach up as opposed to reaching down.
2: Why would I go need... up? I'm going straight.
3: She goes up and goes down. That's how she does the board every time.
2: Yeah. And then do the macarena after.
3: Yep.
2: And the cha-cha slide after.
1: Yeah. That doesn't make sense to me.
2: Yeah, no. I know you don't like when I touch your chair.
3: I just can't see my
1: home. Well, no, it just doesn't make any sense that you would hide from the people who you're, like, supposed to be directing. But
2: I wish I could hide more.
1: Yeah. Well, anyway, guys, I want to, I have a big announcement. This is the latest issue that you will have in your relationship, supposed to have in your relationship. You know, because I like to help you. And so I'm pointing out the things that are wrong that you didn't maybe know were wrong.
3: Oh, good. Okay.
1: However, eating a meal together with your significant other could be where your compatibility ends right there. Because apparently there is an eating speed gap that we're supposed to be paying attention to. Oh, you're nodding your head. You agree with this.
4: Oh, well, if you're talking about eating speed, like, Timothy is a vacuum. So, like, it's
1: lucky you. Lucky later.
4: 1 minute it's there, the next minute it's gone. So, yeah, I am often left alone.
1: Right. So, eating speed differences have been satirized on many different TikTok videos. However, this is a real thing, apparently, according to different relationship experts. Partners who eat at different paces might be more compatible than not. Eating at different paces could indicate a necessary balance in the relationship where one person may move through the world more slowly and another may move with more vigor. So I guess the argument would be then that, like, it balances each other out. Okay. Like, one person is, you know, I don't know, blazing a trail through the world and the other one's like, no, let's stop and be more present. And that's indicated in how fast you eat.
3: And I'm supposed to, like, ask this, like, on, you know, to men, like, how fast you eat, we got to align.
1: Matching your partner's eating speed is not important, but respecting these common differences is.
3: Yes, I agree.
1: If you're respectful, like telling you not to rush and enjoy your meal, then that's a positive for your relationship and a good sign to continue dating them.
3: Mm.
1: Okay. So I'm not supposed to complain. You're not supposed to complain about it, Kiki.
4: Okay. I don't.
1: Yeah,
4: I've let that one go. You know, hey, I'm just happy the man is eating a meal in front of me, and not in the car, or a beggar's pizza, or wherever he's sneaking off to.
1: That's another relationship-ism you guys have taught me, is that you sneak meals out of fear of judgment.
4: Oh yeah,
1: and I don't. Is that a fear of judgment, or is it sometimes you want to have something that's only yours?
3: That part.
4: Yeah.
1: It's like, I want Taco Bell, but I don't want to have to buy it for someone else, too. I just want it for me. I'm asking, because I mean, if I want Taco Bell, I buy Taco Bell. I don't have to ask anybody. But I can see a world where I would probably be a lot healthier and skinnier if I were in a relationship, because some of the disgusting things that I order on DoorDash, like, absolutely just wretched disgustingness when I order, I might not do if I thought somebody else was going to see it.
4: Yep.
1: So I might be healthier, actually.
2: Mm-hmm. So we all say.
3: Yeah, for a while you would be, and then you'd plateau, and then you'd start holding things in, and then you'd eat in replacement of that.
2: Yes.
1: I see. But as long as we eat it, I guess we want to eat at different speeds. If we both power through a meal, I suppose that's a bad thing. Or if I point out the fact that you eat. So none of you would point that out.
3: I'm trying to...
4: I stopped.
3: You stopped pointing it out to him?
4: Yeah.
3: I'm trying to think out of you guys who... Kiki, you take your time. When you eat. Yeah. And you never finish your food. I finish my food and I spill my coffee, apparently.
1: So you would point it out to him? Like, you would say to him, like, hey, you're eating too fast. Like, slow down.
4: Yeah, like, babe, slow down. But, you know.
1: And then what does he do when he's done? Just sit there and stare at you while you eat? Or does he get up and walk away?
4: It depends. Like, I'll try to start a conversation so he doesn't leave me. But then eventually he's going to be like, all right, well.
1: Wow. Now okay.
4: Because I'm scrolling and eating. And
1: I'm taking photos of the food. He probably isn't eating that fast. He's probably eating at a normal speed. Right. You're over here making content.
4: Yes. You know.
1: You got your ring light out.
4: I got to post it first.
1: Okay, never mind.
3: Scrolling at dinner.
1: Never mind. I would eat fast too if I were with you, I think. It's the Fred Show.

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22: It's the first day of fall, and it's surely going to feel like it out there. Temperatures start in the upper 50s this morning with a mostly cloudy sky. It's basically overcast this afternoon as highs come in around 71 degrees. Tonight we're down to 60, and then tomorrow highs back around the 70-degree mark. It's another day where it's going to be cloudy, and we'll see some isolated showers developing in the afternoon, mainly to the east. That's the forecast. I'm 9 First Warning meteorologist Jennifer Ketchmark.
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28: Drinking pickle juice is different than drinking pickle juice and Coke.
29: Yeah, it sounds good to me, honestly.
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29: Yeah.
28: I'm sorry. I can't.
29: You guys want to try it first?
30: No.
28: 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I don't have to put everything in my mouth to know that it's disgusting.
29: Right. Okay. Good for you. Yeah.
31: The Fred Show is on.
32: Good for you. Good for you. Right. Tuesday, September 22nd, the Fred Show is on. Hi, Kaylin.
29: Hello.
32: Hi, Jason Brown. 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
32: Showbiz Shelly, I believe it's 2:50 in the showdown next hour. Beater in 5 questions, you get paid. Bellis here on the phone on the text, 855-591-1035. Blogs, the Entertainment Report, headlines. I got pickle news and headlines this morning, too.
29: Yay!
32: Our producer in D.C., Eric, sent me a spam text that he got yesterday. This one's pretty good. They're getting really creative with these. 855-591-1035. I'd like to know the best one that you got. I mean, I get them all the time for, like, what was the one I got over the weekend? Someone wanted to replace my roof. They were in the neighborhood doing roofing jobs. Well, I live in a high-rise building, so that's a big problem.
0: Yeah. I'm not the decision maker
32: on
0: that.
32: And by the way, I'm not at the top, so I guess it's not going to affect me. I'm not in the penthouse suite, so I guess I don't have to worry about it. My neighbors will have to worry about it. But yeah, they were in the neighborhood doing window replacement, too. Something else that I don't need. You have a crane? I mean, like, what are you going to do? It's a tall, skinny building that I don't understand. But this is the one Eric got. Said, hi, Evelyn.
0: Yes, Evelyn.
32: Right, but his name is Eric. Hi, Evelyn. It's Ginny. I'm planning to make grilled lobster tails tomorrow evening. Ooh. Do you have time to come over? Well, first of all, if it had said, hi, Eric, it's Ginny. I mean, I know Eric well enough to know that I believe he'd go for lobster tails. Like, who doesn't want a grilled lobster tail? That's They're right. free? You're just cooking those up and having people over?
1: Now, what kind of scammer is this?
32: Well, I think...
1: Because this is giving one of them sites, you know, so-and-so is in your zip code or whatever, like 5 minutes away.
2: What sites would those be?
1: You know them sites Eric probably be on.
0: Right.
32: What do you know about this?
1: Oh, so, you know, somebody told me once before. Jason told me.
32: And what did they tell you?
1: You know, the girl is always like around the corner. They always like, you know, Stacy is right up the block.
0: Oh,
1: like,
0: they're 0.2 miles away.
1: Yeah, like you don't have to be alone.
0: And looking.
1: Because why are they offering him to come over and a lobster tail?
32: Why do you know about these sites? Like, you seem very knowledgeable about this.
1: No. Yeah, I know too, but okay. Mm.
32: I'm trying to think of how it's very early in the morning, so I'm trying to think of how to do this. But have you noticed on those adult oriented sites with adult oriented content intended to simulate that now some of the ads will shame you now? Have you seen those? Like, you don't have to do this alone. Right. And then it's like, you know, there's someone a half a mile away.
1: They're always a half a mile
32: I'm
1: away.
32: Like, no. And then I say out loud to myself, no, I'm choosing to do this alone because it's so much easier than doing it with someone else. Other people have expectations. I don't have any expectations for myself.
0: There he is.
32: I just want to get through this and take a nap. Okay.
2: Now you're rushing yourself. Yeah, now you're like exhausted to do it with yourself. You're like, oh, again?
1: Why? Sick of me.
32: Why are you shaming me? I make this choice myself.
0: Right, you again?
2: Right. Oh, fine. One more time. Like, okay.
32: But like, I don't appreciate being shamed. It's a natural thing. Everybody does it. Anyway, so yeah. Right. Hold on, he just texted me.
2: Eric's like, hey, Kiki. Right.
32: Leave my sights alone, he says.
1: Talking about lobster tails and come over. Like, what?
0: Right.
2: I'd be over there.
32: I was going to say.
2: That's Ginny, I'm on my way.
32: Right.
0: Stop the Addy girl.
32: If only he'd gotten the, you know, Ginny, if only Ginny had gotten the name right, I might have been compelled. But I think my understanding was, I looked this up once upon a time, they're just trying to verify the number is good.
2: Right.
32: Mm-hmm. So if you respond, then I don't know what they do with that exactly. But now they know it's a real number and that someone's on the other side. So I don't know if then they start to try and hack you or something or what. But yeah. Oh, no, someone said they got the exact same thing.
0: Oh,
2: from Ginny? Right, Ginny out here.
32: I got the exact same thing, and I wanted to see where it went. Was very intrigued by the roast chicken.
0: No.
32: Okay. So it said, oh, this is a new scheme, you guys. We're using food. It says, hey, are you busy? And whoever this is you just texted to us says, who's this? Hi, Lila. It's Lucy. I'm making roast chicken at home tomorrow night. Would you like to come over and have some with me?
2: What year is it?
32: And then this person who texted us responded, OMG, so good to hear from you. I would love to have roast chicken. One of the side dishes.
0: Girl, they're hacking you.
32: Yeah. And then it says, is Lila talking to me? Yeah, I know. It's been a while. Sorry, I made a typo. And then that was the end of it. Wow, so we're using food now.
1: I mean, that'll get
2: I was going to say, yeah. Interesting. They know what they're doing.
32: Yep. Well, they stepped up from, I mean, I like a roast chicken, I do. But they've stepped up to lobster tail, which is, you know, much nicer. But I found this website that was like people who screw with the you know, the hacker scammer people. And some of these are pretty good. It's like, hi, your FedEx package delivery code, and it's fake. You know, click on collectmypackage.com, and like, it's all messed up, you know, like, the www is capitalized and then the C is all screwed up. And then so someone responds, hello, welcome to online casinos. Thank you for placing a bet by entering your code. $50 has been charged to your number. And then the scammer starts freaking out. No, cancel. After that. And then another one, hello. The person responds, hello, who is this? This is Lisa. Didn't you save my number? Obviously not, is a response. I'm sorry, isn't this Alice's number? And then the response from the person attempting to be scammed is, oh, is this Lisa with herpes? How are you? Oh, yeah, you're that girl with herpes. We don't judge. As a member of the local nonprofit that helps impoverished people connect with local resources, I'm happy to give you the name of several clinics. And then it just goes on and on like this.
3: My late Nana bought an air or a blowhorn to put into telemarketers' ears when they call because she was getting that upset. So yeah. She would blow it into the phone.
32: Really?
3: Like that's a psycho. Right,
1: would it?
3: Yeah.
32: Hey, John, so you got the roasted chicken text.
4: I got the roasted chicken text. It said, hey, Lilia, it's Lucy. My name's John, so I don't know.
32: Yeah.
4: First off, it started off with, hey, are you busy? And I'm like, I'm sitting there with my girlfriend. And she starts giving me the devil eyes. So,
32: yeah, because she's like, hey, who is this woman texting you, inviting you over for roast chicken?
4: Yeah. At 7:43 at night after we just ate dinner, she's like, no, you're not going anywhere else for dinner. But it says, would you like to come over and have some with me? And I'm like, kind of intrigued, and she's intrigued to see where this goes. So we're like, oh my God, Lucy, so good to hear from you. I'd love to have roast chicken. What are the side dishes? And she goes, is Lilia talking to me? And I'm like, this isn't going to go anywhere, but I don't know what they're trying to scam with this chicken and food. And it seems pretty bizarre to me.
32: Yeah. I think it's to verify the number is real, but then or that there's someone on the other end that will respond or engage, but I don't know what happens next.
0: Right.
4: I'm the type of person that likes to play along with it and completely mess up whatever type of plan that they have.
32: Yeah, because there are people online that will like sit on the phone with them for hours because I guess if you're taking up their time, then they don't have time to scam people. And there's another guy online. Yeah, like I don't know if it's real, but somehow he's able to hack into their system. Well, and I don't know if it's a bit or what, but like the way he makes it seem as though he's able to use the link and like reverse engineer it and then get into their computers and shut them down. Or like pull up their surveillance cameras where like I don't know how they're doing this, but anyway, these people freak out because it's like you know they're in some call center and who knows where. John, hey, enjoy the chicken, okay?
4: Oh yeah, I will. You guys have a good day.
32: You too. Have a good one. Yeah. My dad once got a very similar text, but it was in Vietnamese. They're getting so smart. He would totally fall for that. Another text. I had the same message and the girl sends a photo and it's an Asian girl. I reverse imaged the photo and it's from a clothing magazine. Okay. So, yeah, I'm not sure. But anyway, I hope you enjoyed the lobster, Eric. And there's a woman within 0.2 miles waiting to hear your call right now and to serve you said lobster tail. Let's do headlines next after Ariana Grande. It's

0: on Fred's biggest stories of the day.
1: Back to the text scams quickly. A couple of texts. The scammers want you to reply yes. So now they have your number replying yes. I always mess with them, but never say yes. Someone else said there are two phases. One scrubs the lists and determines which numbers are real, and then they sell the numbers to another team.
2: Oh.
1: Okay.
2: So my number must be sold. Because they call me literally 30 times a day.
3: Every hour.
2: And leave voicemails.
3: Yes.
2: Yeah.
1: What do they say on the voicemail?
2: That I've been approved for a loan that I did not apply for. So at this point, just give me the loan. Like, I'm going to just see where it goes.
1: Yeah.
2: Yeah.
1: How much, you know?
2: $45,000.
1: Oh, that's pretty good.
3: Have you reached a supervisor yet?
2: Not yet.
3: Okay. Because now I have the supervisor calling and leaving a voicemail saying
2: they do. Yeah. And they make jokes. Mm-hmm. They make little jokes like, you know, you're very hard to keep up with. Yeah. It's very crazy.
3: Right.
1: Wow.
3: Funny.
1: 45, geez. Good for you.
2: I know, right? I'm just waiting on it to pop up.
1: That's amazing. Mm-hmm. Biggest stories of the day. Hundreds of flights to and from New York and Philadelphia were canceled or delayed on Monday after an Amtrak crew accidentally severed a fiber optic line in New Jersey during construction. The mistake triggered a telecommunications failure and set off a travel nightmare throughout the Northeast. United and American were impacted, as both said that they would waive change fees for travelers affected. Jason, the Rams beat the Giants. You had picked that. You were 11 for 16 last week.
3: Wow.
1: Pretty impressive. Now, this week, I think what I've decided is your picks will go alongside AI picks.
3: Oh,
1: and we'll see who does better. But I think you are... Just off the top of my head, I want to say you're like 27 and, what was it? You had 14. You're like 25 and 30 something. Like, you did a very good job.
3: That's close.
1: I think you've only lost five or six games.
3: Yeah, period. I'm a savant.
1: Yeah. And in big NFL news, a couple of big players injury updates. The Bears quarterback Caleb Williams is week to week with a hamstring injury. It could have been a lot worse. But he will not play on Monday night, but he could be playing in the weeks to come. And Commanders quarterback Jaden Daniels will miss games after dislocating his elbow. He suffered that during Sunday's loss to the Cowboys. He suffered the injury when he tried to brace himself while falling to the ground on third and goal. He will return this season. There was no fracture. He was replaced by Marcus Mariota, who will continue to start in his place. Daniels dislocated the same elbow last year and missed four games. So, not great. If you've been following the Paramount Skydance settlement, have you been following this?
3: No.
1: The merger and the settlement?
3: Oh, yeah.
1: So, I guess this is interesting because, something to pay attention to. But California and other states have reached a settlement that clears the way for Paramount Skydance's $110 billion merger with Warner Brothers Discovery after a legal challenge from 12 states. The merger would bring together Paramount and Warner Brothers Film Studios, the streaming platforms Paramount Plus and HBO Max, and the news outlets CBS News and CNN. As part of the settlement, the company must release at least 30 movies a year for 2 years and 32 movies a year for the next 3 years thereafter, or pay a fine. Missing a movie means paying $30 million to Hollywood Union funds. Independent boards will oversee CNN and CBS, I guess, separately. The company will also invest over $1 billion in U.S. film production. The settlement also requires the merged company to keep negotiations for Paramount and Warner Brothers cable channels separate to remain competitive. So I guess all this was a problem because they come together, which might mean fewer products, which means fewer jobs and fewer all kinds of things. So this is how they managed to insulate from that. Lindsey Clancy's lawyers are asking a Massachusetts judge to investigate the only juror who wanted to convict her of murder in the deaths of her three children. They're also seeking to have the criminal case dismissed, arguing that putting her on trial again would violate her constitutional rights. Her trial ended in a mistrial on September 4th. That the jurors failed to reach a unanimous verdict. This goes on and on, but they're looking into that. So I have AI for you this morning in biggest stories of the day. I've got, I guess, what you consider bad, medium, and good.
2: Okay.
1: AI stories. depending on your definition. First, we have air traffic controllers around Washington, D.C. They just got a new digital assistant. So we're using AI now for ATC. The Transportation Department on Monday rolled out an AI-based system called SMART at Reagan National, Dulles, and Baltimore, Washington airports, pitching it as a way to spot bottlenecks weeks in advance and cut down on delays and cancellations, according to the Washington Post. SMART stands for Strategic Management of Airspace Routes and Trajectories. pulls in data on weather, flight schedules, airport capacity, and staffing to flag future conflicts and suggest tweaks, like shifting some departures by a few minutes. So the AI is not like telling the planes where to go.
4: Okay.
1: I guess it's just an analysis.
4: Okay.
1: Yeah. Right.
4: So, no.
1: Yeah. Maybe not. Yeah.
4: Right.
1: We're not quite ready for that yet. Here's the medium. This is what I was talking about last week. Meta's new AI can email people, book your travel, and spend your money for you, all without you doing anything. So Meta's new Muse AI assistant is reigniting the AI boom on Wall Street. Muse can access connected apps and do things autonomously, including sending emails, booking travel, selling items, and making payments. This announcement led to Meta stock jumping more than 11%. This will cost anywhere from $20 to $100 a month. But it was stuff like, I mean, now this would be kind of convenient. It was stuff like, you know, I think the example that I saw and I used last week was the school emails you, the school supply list for the beginning of the year. And Meta will organize that, shop it, find the cheapest items, and then make it one click to buy everything and have it shipped to your house, all without you doing anything. So like your digest, you'd wake up in the morning, it would be like, do you want to do this? You didn't even read the email. You just have to hit okay. And I guess the next step would be it just does it. And you don't do anything. Which, I mean, I guess that's nice. But where are we going with this?
2: Exactly.
1: You got my credit card number. You're writing emails back now.
3: Right.
1: All of a sudden. Which might be a better idea than some of the emails that I write. you know, it might be a good idea that we have this.
4: You're going to get home one day. All your money's going to be spent. The AI lit at your house.
1: Right. Like, I can't get it anymore. You out. It changed everything. Someone's making lobster tails right in there.
4: Yeah.
1: You know, it's going to be a problem. And then I guess this is the good in the AI this morning, in the AI. A new AI tool is making a breakthrough in the medical field, can spot heart disease in less than 2 seconds, fast-tracking high-risk patients for treatment. This is from Imperial College London. They examined an AI model designed to detect abnormalities in traditional electrocardiogram readings, which measure the electrical activity of the heart. The model is capable of detecting heart valve diseases and heart failure. Confirming heart failure or valve disease requires an ultrasound of the heart and can involve waiting lists that last for months. In the clinical trial, 67,000 patients in the U.S. had ECGs that they'd received analyzed by this tool, and 81% had heart failure, 90% of heart valve disease cases. So anyway, I guess this is helping save lives. So you got the bad, the medium, and the good. What?
2: No. I like the good. I mean, the good is good, but I don't know if the good outweighs the bad.
1: Okay.
2: Like, I'd rather go to a regular doctor to tell me I have heart disease rather than all of my money be spent, you know, messing around with AI paying my bills.
1: Okay.
4: Yeah.
2: You know.
1: Well, yeah. Well, you don't pay your bills now, so.
2: Excuse me.
1: So that would be.
2: I am doing better. Jason witnessed me paying a bill yesterday.
1: You're doing better.
3: Multiple bills. There was a pile of bills.
2: Yes.
3: That
2: yes.
3: She was trying to pay.
2: Yes.
4: Trying to pay.
2: Trying. We ran into a little difficulty, but it was.
1: I think this headline's a little bit deceiving, but a Kentucky Powerball winner is hit by what's being referred to as a lottery curse. So someone in Kentucky has, there's this theory that you win the lottery and it ruins your life.
2: Mm-hmm.
1: And it said that big money winners go broke and fall into all kinds of tough situations after they score the money. So a guy named James has been hit by that bad luck. He was arrested on Sunday morning after police say that he was found asleep inside a running car in a Walmart parking lot. After waking up, he showed signs of intoxication and was handcuffed. Since winning $167.3 million in the Powerball, he's faced legal trouble, like alleged domestic violence, and leaving the scene of a crash earlier this year. Experts say it's best to gather a team to manage any big winnings so that it can't be blown at once. I think these are two separate things. I think just because you won the lottery doesn't mean you're a good human being.
2: True.
1: Right? Like, winning the lottery is not going to change, you know, the fact that you might be a little ratchet.
3: Right.
1: Right? So, like, yeah. And so, yeah, I think it's two separate things. I think people win $167 million. I think most people in the world don't have any financial literacy whatsoever. And that's maybe their fault and maybe not in some ways. And I think they spend it all and then they're broke and then they're mad and then everything sucks because they had a bunch of money and now they don't. I think that's separate from, you know, other things that you might choose to do in your recreational life, you know, that lead to you going to jail. So you're not instantly cured of your major malfunctions the moment that you win a Powerball jackpot. Pickle-flavored snack sales have reportedly jumped 30% in the last year, far faster than the overall snack market. Apparently, Gen Z is driving most of the obsession. Kaylin herself. But not just chips. We have pickle cotton candy, pickle trail mix, pickle lip balm, and even pickle toothpaste. Flamin' Hot Dill Pickle Cheetos did so well, they become a permanent product.
4: Pickled trail mix sounds kind of bomb, but I don't want to brush my teeth with pickle.
1: Maybe. If I kiss you and you taste like pickles, damn, girl.
4: Yeah, no, you know, I don't want to taste like pickles ball. Ever. Yeah, no.
1: You're like, girl, did you just eat one? Like,
4: right.
1: I mean, no. Just before the date, you had a craving for a dill? You know, like, that's weird. And in other food news, Krispy Kreme has entered the churro business, meaning that Costco now has some competition. I've never had the Costco churros. Are they? Apparently, they're legendary.
4: They're good.
1: Are they?
4: Yeah. I get one when I go. And a hot dog, but that's another story.
1: The donut chain just came out with churro donut dots. They're just as delicious as they sound. Light and airy dough tossed in a cinnamon and sugar coating. Each one comes with 8 dots, and they're only around for a limited time starting today. The latest donut news comes right after Costco announced that it was bringing back its churro to the food court. So I guess they got rid of it, and now it's back. It's National Ice Cream Cone Day, National States and Capitals Day, National Elephant Appreciation Day, okay. Which should be every day, National Girls Night, an excuse to get the girls together for a night of fun, and it's Hobbit Day. We're celebrating The Hobbit and all of its characters. So, yeah, I'm excited. The Entertainment Report, we'll get to it next after Shawn Mendes in 3 minutes. Then blogs on The Fred Show.

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1: You guys, Dolly Parton's nephew, you know, the one who announced her death, he has been fired from his longtime role protecting the country legend's properties. And it's kind of fueling this escalating war over her estate. So he was sent a termination notice informing him that he and his security companies were immediately dismissed from every Dolly property on Wednesday, I think it was. Just as that happened, replacement guards descended on Dolly's main home in Nashville, her museum, downtown residence, and warehouse. They were all taken over by this new security team. And Brian and his team are now calling out Dolly's longtime manager, Danny Nozell, and Pinnacle Bank, saying they're shocked and they don't understand what's going on. But still, quote, we remain unshakably resolved to fulfill her final directive to protect her family. And we refuse to be intimidated by those whose actions we believe are being taken in bad faith and with the intent to profit from the life of someone who willingly gave so much. Now, while Brian has been stripped right now of his security duties, the document makes a point of saying that his personal interest in the trust remains intact. So I don't know what's going on, but that's pretty crazy. While we're talking about her, I guess this gives us a little bit more of a window on how long she was battling cancer, because she, word is, she secretly traveled to Germany for an experimental cancer treatment about a year before she passed, August 25th. She stayed for a week, I'm told, and she believed the treatment helped restore her strength and felt it had been effective. So she was trying to battle this and figure this out and get energy for a little bit longer than, of course, when we found out after she passed. You guys, Channing Tatum is a part of the 13, because after we all discovered his alleged Finsta yesterday, he posted on his Instagram story writing, "Yo, I truly can't believe y'all think this is what I'm doing with my free time. Effing hilarious. Also, why would I follow a burner account if I didn't want people to connect me to it? WTF, come on. But if I really need to say it, I only have one IG account, at Channing Tatum." Seems like something someone with a Finsta would
2: right,
1: say.
2: Yeah.
1: Okay,
2: yeah.
1: Exactly.
2: Yeah.
1: Interesting. Yes. But it's all alleged. That's still on his story if you want to see it. And lastly, a pretty iconic remix. Madonna and Charlie XCX are collabing on a new remix set coming out this Thursday through Warner. It's called Danceteria After Hours. Madonna has been teasing the release on social. She has an Instagram post up right now that you can see, and there's been months of talk about these two and if they would team up. Meanwhile, Madonna will be opening Sunday's VMAs, her first performance at the show in 23 years. So maybe something's happening there as well. By the way, you can follow us on Instagram, Fred Show Radio, and TikTok, The Fred Show TikTok. 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
3: Stay or go. We'll debate some relationship drama. That's coming up. Mary J. Blige in Las Vegas, 7:30 Central, 8:30 Eastern. You win that. $250 with Showbiz Shelly in the showdown right after that. Very important debate this morning. 855-591-1035. That's how you call and text The Fred Show. How many towels do you need to own? This is a very, very important online debate that's happening this morning. How many towels should you own? Now, we know that Paulina owns a spray tan business. Yep. And she only owns two towels for the business.
4: You don't need a towel, but I own them.
3: I don't know how you can operate a spray tan business with two towels.
4: Yeah, you use none, but I have two just in case.
3: How do you use none?
4: Why would you wipe off what I just sprayed on you?
3: Well, what if it's like errant spray?
4: No, I use the good stuff, man.
1: Do you powder? Or what do you do at
4: the... I use my powder, yes. Okay. I make you guys not sticky. No one wants to be sticky.
3: I don't even know. I've never gotten a spray tan.
4: I know, and
3: life.
4: I'm inviting you.
3: I don't know what you're talking about. And you spray tanning me is weird.
4: But it's not weird. Am I weird?
3: And the HR videos that we watch every year, what did Paulina do wrong in this situation?
4: Yes.
3: Inviting her coworker for a spray tan.
4: He didn't support my little business.
3: No, I'm not going to. You know what? I support a lot of things that you do.
4: You do.
3: I'm not coming to your spray tan. I'm not getting naked and letting the thing-a-lang hang out while you spray me down with whatever. It's a powder?
4: Yeah, at the end. No, it's actually liquid that goes on you. But at the end, you're all sticky, right? Because you're wet. So you want to get powdered. A little powder. Think of it like setting powder.
3: I also don't know what that is. How many towels do you own, Kiki?
5: Currently, I probably own about a good 7 because they keep disappearing in my house. So I actually just went and bought new towels this weekend until I can recover the other ones.
3: How are they disappearing?
5: The same way my forks in my house keep disappearing. I have no idea.
3: No, that's because you're throwing them away and you don't realize you're doing it.
5: I don't think it's me. you know, but hey, the other person in my house says it's not them. So I don't know where my forks are, my tiles, but I truly believe that when it comes to tiles, the limit does not exist.
4: I agree.
5: Like, you should have, there should be a plethora, mm-hmm. like everywhere. I should be able to get a towel.
4: Yeah. I got them from like 10 years ago. They got little holes in them still, but I love towels and they all different colors, brands. Like I have a closet for towels, truly, and sheets.
3: You know, what was so upsetting to me is the day that I learned that at Bed Bath & Beyond, those aren't stacks of towels. It's one towel on this wavy mold that makes it look like a stack of towels.
4: What?
3: But it's not stacks of towels. Like up top, you know, it looks like it's from like the top to the bottom.
5: Yeah.
3: They just take one towel and they like form it to this wavy thing that looks like a bunch of stacked towels. I was so upset about that.
4: You were.
3: How many towels do you own? Now the number that I have here includes total towels.
4: Oh, I thought you were talking
3: about bath towels, hand towels, washcloths, and kitchen towels. Oh. Also, I don't use a washcloth. Controversy. Controversy right here. I use my hand. I apply soap to my hand and I wash my body with my hand.
5: See?
3: I don't use a washcloth because then you got this nasty, wet washcloth. What am I supposed to do with that?
4: I can't put it clean.
3: I can't put it in a hamper because it's like wet. You know, it's going to get moldy and gross. I'm not going to like hang it somewhere. I think a washcloth is disgusting. What do you need that for? I don't need that. I can put the soap on my hand and wash my body that
4: way. You're not getting like dead skin off and stuff.
3: I have a loofah for that.
4: Okay.
5: What about you do use it? Okay.
4: Yeah,
3: wait, we split.
5: Because I'm trying to figure out what's going on in your lady parts.
4: Thank
5: like,
4: you.
5: Just slapping some body wash in your hand and like.
3: Fresh
4: that
3: and clean.
4: Hand
3: Trust
4: is
3: me.
4: Going in the splits. Like where you split.
3: I spend a term. Wait, well, I don't. Okay. Let me tell you something. That is a well-attended part of the body. Okay. You nothing to worry about here.
5: Okay. So I'll
3: put that up against anything.
5: Oh.
3: I'm just saying, like right now I'd be ready. Now I'd be ready.
4: Whoa.
5: You know what?
3: In 3 hours I'd be ready. In 6 hours I'm always ready. I'd be staying ready.
4: Yeah, you stay ready.
3: I do.
4: Right.
3: All right. So how many?
4: Girl, if we're counting all the towels, it's gotta be over 30. I mean, if we're counting hand, and then washcloths and then showers, I have different sets. Yeah.
3: Are we counting the ones that you're not actually supposed to use? Because I have some of those too. I have some towels that were not intended to be used, actually.
5: The decorative towels.
3: And let me tell you, I judge people when they use them because they have, I give multiple options.
5: Yep.
3: Okay, so you don't have to use the nicely folded ones. It's not like those are the only, if those are the only ones in the bathroom, then I'm going to use them because I'm not going to walk out all drippy. So, but if you have decorative towels and you have other towels, I use the other towels, of course.
4: Yeah.
3: But if those are the only ones you got, what am I supposed to do? But I judge people when like I go in there and like the nice ones all crumpled up. I'm like, you could have, the other ones were right here.
5: Oh yeah. Why would you touch my decorative towels?
3: Yeah.
5: That will get you put out.
3: I agree. Jason, how many towels?
2: It's
3: important stuff.
2: Yeah. So if I'm counting bathroom, like kitchen towels that I have cleaning towels, I would say like, and washcloths, Mike uses a washcloth. I use a loofah, but I'd probably go, I have to have at least 40, I think.
4: Yeah.
2: 40, I have like three towels, different cabinets of towels in the house.
3: Yeah, and Paulina has two.
4: Yep, just two. No, it's three. You guys keep taking my towels away.
5: Three towels for the biz.
4: Three towels
3: for the biz.
4: Don't you do that to me.
3: Gabriella, how many towels do you have? This is very important. This is very, very fierce debate happening about this online.
6: I have at least four towels. In my house, it's a 4 to 5 per person.
3: And is that bathroom type towels or is that all the towels?
6: I was thinking only shower towels.
3: Yeah.
4: That's what's important.
6: Like for shower, to clean up, like whatever. Like those are all the time towels. But then I have small towels, like for hand towels, like to dry your hands. That's a different thing.
3: That's a different, right? That's different. I agree. Thank you, Gabriella. Have a good day.
6: You too.
3: Yes, I only rotate two shower towels. I have many, but I rotate two. Like I don't, like I have one that I use. I'll use it for a couple days and then I'll wash that one and use the backup that's hanging and then rotate them through. Like I don't know where you would put like five towels. You know what I mean? Like to dry yourself with.
5: Now, do you all use the same towel for your body as your face?
3: Yes.
4: No.
3: Wait, what?
4: No.
3: You don't dry your entire body with one towel?
4: Not my face.
3: What?
4: Are you okay?
3: But you're clean.
4: I know.
3: I'm not asking you to rub your face before you get in the shower. Like,
4: no, I don't.
3: Really?
4: Okay?
3: So you'll dry your whole body and then you go grab another towel for your face?
4: Yeah, I usually have like a face towel.
3: Does everybody else do that too?
5: No. I can dry with my, like, dry everything, but
3: you're never going to be cleaner than in that moment.
5: I was asking about when you're in the shower, like when you're washing your body, right? Yeah. Do you also wash your face?
1: Oh,
5: with the same
1: hell
5: towel?
1: No.
5: Okay. That's what I was
3: saying. Well, I use the same hand.
5: Okay, friend.
1: And you go,
5: Lauren on a text said, can you prove that you're ready? I think we need to check.
3: Well,
1: hopefully you wash your butt last.
3: I'm not going to prove it with any of you. You get somebody.
5: I don't want you to go to her business.
1: Right. Come over here.
3: You
1: let me see.
3: You get somebody up here with whom I participate in those forms of activities, and then
1: I'm
3: they
1: getting
3: can,
1: you washcloths for
3: it.
1: That. Come on.
3: I don't need a. What are you supposed to do with the washcloth? It's just nasty and wet. It's never really going to dry.
1: You own a washer. Just throw it in there after. That's what I do.
5: Yeah.
1: No?
5: Well, you got to let it get crunchy like that lady on waiting by the phone.
2: Oh, no.
1: It does get crunchy.
3: I don't know. Ashley, how you doing? Loofah's fine because it's like natural and it dries and it's like intended for that purpose. And you can leave it there and it dries out. Yeah. Ashley.
7: Hi, how are you?
3: You have 100 towels.
7: I have at least 100. Oh. Honestly, probably more than that. Because I have like 6 different towels for each season. You know, like I got the little ones that hang on my oven for like Valentine's Day or whatnot. And then I got towels everywhere.
3: Okay. All right. 100 towels. All right. Thank you, Ashley. Have a good day.
7: Thanks.
3: Bye. I mean, you know, it seems to be that there are camps that you should have stacks of them, and there are camps that you don't need that many. Hey, Madison, you have 6 towels.
8: Yeah.
3: 6 total?
8: But that's no, not 6 total. It's 6 that I have out in my little towel holder, because I feel like if you have too many, I don't know. I feel like that's just, you don't want to have 30 towels, like, out on display.
3: Yeah, I mean, 6 seems like plenty. I mean, I don't know.
8: Six,
3: how
8: yeah.
3: many people coming over? Like, what kind of events are you holding on the weekends?
8: I feel like 30 towels is a little intense, and then laundry day is going to be even more intense. So I feel like 6 is a decent number.
3: Well, that's another thing. Is like, if you've got that many towels that you're washing, that's a whole load in itself, because you can only put so many towels in the thing before the whole like washing machine rocks itself. You know what I mean?
2: Yeah.
3: Yeah.
8: Yeah, you're going to break your washer.
3: Right. Thank you, Madison. Have a good day.
8: Thank you.
3: Why are people saying they're going to send me some form of, like, bathroom basket? You guys, I'm a very, very clean human being.
1: Two is crazy, though. You got to do laundry so often.
3: Why do laundry?

0: clean as it's going to be all day.
1: Well, you know mine is cleaner than everyone else's, but...
0: Apparently not.
1: It is.
0: Because you're afraid to put the towel up to your...
1: I'm not afraid.
0: It's like a...
1: I'm terrified.
0: What is the example I'm trying to think of? It's like when they test... When they like prove that like you know those commercials where they tape the boat and then the guy the flex seal and then the guy gets the boat. That's how I feel about how I clean myself each day. I'm so confident in my cleanliness as I get out of the shower. One towel for the business.
2: You put that little nasty finger down.
3: Right. Just waving it around like you don't care.
0: I don't think you guys are all cleaning yourselves thoroughly enough. That's what I think.
4: Give me your hand.

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16: It's the first day of fall, and it's surely going to feel like it out there. Temperatures start in the upper 50s this morning with a mostly cloudy sky. It's basically overcast this afternoon as highs come in around 71 degrees. Tonight we're down to 60, and then tomorrow highs back around the 70-degree mark. It's another day where it's going to be cloudy, and we'll see some isolated showers developing in the afternoon, mainly to the east. That's the forecast. I'm 9 First Warning Meteorologist Jennifer Ketchmark.
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17: Showbiz Shelley, 250 in the showdown. Five questions win in about 20 minutes. And right before that, Mary J. Blige in Las Vegas. Getting tons of talkback messages, guys. But we'll give it a keyword.
5: in about 15 minutes so that you can go to Vegas with a friend, all expenses paid, with Kiki and Paulina and you and the friend and Mary J.
6: Yes.
5: And the Hateration and the Dancerin.
7: Yeah, they talk better than they type.
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5: Like we're writing in our diaries, except we say them aloud. We call them blogs. Paulina's got one. Go.
6: Thank you so much, dear blog. So last week, I believe it was, I, you know, vented you guys and was a little nervy about traveling with my best friend because him and I have never traveled together. This whole time, I was worried about the wrong person, though, when it came to my weekend travels. I went to LA for like a day and a half with my best friend, my daughter, who's 2 years old, and my husband. And my daughter, I think the later flights don't work for her schedule because I thought it would. I thought it'd be great, right? A 2 year old on a plane at 8:45 p.m. I'm like, she'll fall asleep. It'll be great. That's the last thing that happened. So I think we're already like in a crabby mood, kind of getting, you know, in there, everything. And of course, she had to bring a baby doll. Like, she just had to travel with one because I don't have enough stuff, right?
9: Obviously.
6: Like, we have to bring a baby doll. So baby, she has to hold baby, but then baby's got to be put other places. Baby goes in the stroller. I don't like that. Then baby's got to be moved to my bag. She was holding baby as we're boarding the plane, and I'm in front of her. Then it's Gigi, right? And then my husband. I turn around, and Gigi just throws her doll at the lady checking her tickets. Like, just throws it, like, in the air, but at her, like, it hit her chest.
5: Oh.
6: And the lady didn't catch it. Assault. I don't even think she... That's what I said. I'm like, are we going to be on a
5: no
6: list?
5: You're on a no-fly list. Gigi's on a no-fly list at 2 years
6: gonna,
5: old.
6: Like, Caitlin said, they're going to tie her to a chair, like, on the plane. Like, this was so bad, but, like, the lady wasn't, like, laughing either, so I was like, oh, no, what have we done? She was just more like, you throw your baby at me, like, very much like questioning her. And my daughter just probably thought it was the best, funniest thing ever. And she's just looking at her. And
9: did she say why?
6: Like, no, she just threw the baby. Oh. Like, are we done with baby? I don't know. She just threw it and hit the woman's chest. I felt bad because I'm like, A, like, this might be assault. And then number two, like, you don't think it's funny. So, like... Like, what do I do? I mean, I'm apologizing. And I think, like, as a parent, you got to do that a lot because your kids are going to do and say, like, goofy things all the time. I just felt so bad, and I'm scared of the airport. Like, one wrong move, and I'm never traveling again because they're going to ban me. So I was so scared, but I think it was fine. She laughed at the end.
5: I think a two-year-old throwing her doll will not get you on the no-fly list.
6: I got nervous, though, because she didn't look too happy, the lady. She probably had a long day, too, trying to go home to Tallahassee, wherever she was going.
5: Well, where was this? It was in L.A.?
6: Yeah, I'm going to L.A., yeah.
5: You were going there, and she's the one checking the tickets?
6: Mm-hmm.
5: Yeah, you know, I feel for those people because the stuff they see... Yeah, you know, the stuff you see working at the airport, the stuff you see as a flight attendant, man, like, it's just it's an unruly place. It's a lawless land.
6: It is. And I get really nervous. Like, if I make one wrong move, then, like, it's over. Because I'm the adult. So I'm not going to fight with a flight attendant or with anybody, like, ever, period. And I, like, you always say, Fred, like, that's the person that gets you on the plane. So she probably has seen other things that were crazier than the baby doll, you know, being thrown.
5: When I throw my baby doll at her, that's different.
6: Right.
5: That's a different thing.
6: But it still scared me.
5: I don't know what it is about TSA, what it is about airplanes, what it is about checking, you know, to get on the scanning, the thing. You know, mm-hmm. People, there are a lot of people that act like they've never been there before. Like, I know you've been to the airport before. Correct. I know you know what the expectation is.
6: Yes.
5: I know you know boarding groups. I know you know the order. I know you know that you're supposed to scan the thing and you got to have it open on your phone. I know you know that. I know you know how TSA works. I know you know. Now, I know it gets a little confusing now because different airports seem to have different, like,
6: yes.
5: Some they want to take a picture of your face. Some you got to have your ID ready. That part I get. But, like, we've done this before, guys. But yet people act like they've never been outside their house before when they get to the airport.
6: Mm-hmm.
9: It's a scary place.
6: It is scary. Don't act scary.
9: Yeah. You have high anxiety because you need to make sure that your gate is there. You know, water is $17.
6: Yes.
9: You know,
5: yeah.
9: TSA, I walk up most times. I'm half naked, took my wig off, everything. Oh. And they say, no, put it back on. You know, you don't need to take it off this time. Or
5: it's like you're holding your shoes, your laptop, your wig. You got your water bottle. Right. You're like, well, I don't know. Where is this all supposed to go?
9: And then they're just yelling. I took my bra off and they're like, no, put it back. You never know depending on what airport you go to. So it does, it gives you a different level of anxiety every time you go. So I'll give Gigi that, but she can't be swinging on people. Come on.
5: No. And you know my pet peeve about exiting the airplane. And it happened again. Uh-oh. Happened again. Oh, coming back for the iHeartRadio Music Festival. You know, at the very last minute, I decided I'm taking the midnight flight from Vegas on Saturday night. So I went to the iHeartRadio Music Festival night two, and I changed my ticket as I was walking out. I'm like, I want to go home. I've been gone for 8 days. I want to go home.
6: Yes,
5: so I change it. I go to the airport midnight, get on the plane, we fly. you know, it was very nice. I fell asleep. It was a very bumpy ride, bad weather. I basically wake up and we're landing. I'm like, this is great. It's 5 a.m, right? So, you know, and we all know how this works. Row 1, left, right. Row 2, left, right.
6: You know what I'm saying?
5: Row 3, and we alternate and we go all the way back. Well, then we get to row 24, exit row where I was. And I was in the window seat. The people to my left and right were a little slow, but now we got people from row 30 darting down the aisle. Mm-hmm. And literally, like, it's chaos. Yep. So I just step into the aisle at this point.
6: Ooh,
5: and a person bumps into me and is like, excuse me. And I go, excuse me.
6: Right.
5: It's 5 a.m. and I'm tired. Yes. I stuck my finger in their face and I go, we do this in order.
6: Hell yeah.
5: And the person behind me starts clapping.
6: Yes.
5: I thought I was going to get kicked off the flight.
6: What'd she say?
5: Nothing, because they know I'm right.
9: Exactly.
5: Yeah. Like, guys, we have
6: Proud
5: to. Like,
6: of you.
5: We can't just all do whatever we want all the time. We live in a society.
6: People are so selfish.
5: It drives me so sad. Insane. Mm-hmm. You guys, you can't just do whatever you want.
9: No, put the iced coffee away at the interview. Still thinking about that.
5: At least bring enough for everybody.
9: Right.
5: Stay or go. Vegas, Mary J. Blige. $250 to show Vince Shelley in the showdown. Waiting by the phone. It's all coming up. Fred shows up back next.

0: show is on. It's stay or go.
1: Jeff is here. Jeff, good morning. Welcome.
2: Hey, good morning.
1: Jeff, welcome to the program. So people hit us up, DMs, all the different places. You can hit us up on their website. And they want to be featured on Stay or Go so that the 13 can hear the scenario and maybe give you some comfort, some validation. I don't know. What's going on with you? This is your wife that you're having an issue with.
2: Yeah, so my wife recently is wanting to sleep in separate rooms. And we're married.
1: You're married to your wife. It's good to know.
2: Yeah. Yeah, so
1: as opposed to your other wife, or yeah, maybe that's why she wants to sleep in separate rooms. And segment's over.
2: No, my point is that we are married. We sleep in the same room. That's just kind of where I'm coming from. But you know, we've known each other almost our whole lives. We basically grew up together. It was our freshman year. We started dating, so we were, you know, high school sweethearts. And then just recently our daughter has moved out and gone to school. You know, we had a daughter very young, and so now we are kind of dealing with an empty house. It's just the two of us, and I think we're both going through just what that feels like, having our daughter grow up and move on. And so I guess my wife is just having some thoughts. She's saying that she has been thinking about moving into the guest bedroom, which I'm like, that just felt like it came out of left field. I don't know. I was pretty shocked to hear that. I kind of shut it down. I didn't think that was something that was necessary, but she kind of pointed out, you know, she lived with her parents, you know, through school, and then and in college she had roommates. So she was saying that she just never had space to herself, because right after college we moved in together. And so I think she's having this idea that she wants to have, I don't know, some time in a place by herself. And so she's wanting...
1: Okay.
2: Her own bedroom. Yeah.
1: So are there any other issues? Like, are your schedules aligned? I mean, are you a snorer and she's not? I mean, are there any other reasons why she might want to do this other than just the fact that she wants her own space?
2: I mean, we have our own space. We have our own schedules and everything. So it's not like we're on top of each other all the time. But she's not a great sleeper. Actually, she's kind of a terrible sleeper. I know she has some insomnia. I think she just deals with some stress. And I feel like maybe if I'm in the room with her, even though I'm sleeping, then she's also juggling, not trying to wake me up. Or I think it's just been a lot of stress for her.
1: Now, does she never want to sleep in the same bed again? Like, is it this like a permanent divide? Like, hey, I'm moving into the guest room just because I don't want to be around your stinky ass or something.
2: Right. No. Well, hopefully that's not why. But I asked her that because I was concerned. Like, how long are you trying to do this? But she said that she would still come to our room, you know, for intimacy or special occasions, something like that. But I think she's just
1: special. Oh, it's your birthday.
2: Right.
1: Your birthday. I want to sleep in a room tonight. Yeah. Okay.
2: Yeah. So, right, so I guess so
1: you have a problem with this. I mean, clearly, like you, it sounds to me like your definition of being married and your definition of intimacy and togetherness is sleeping in the same bed and having the same room.
2: Right. Yes. Yeah. Exactly. That's what a relationship to me, and that intimacy of seeing you at your best, your worst. I'm here for you, and she's there for me. I just feel like waking up together, going to sleep together. That's just kind of that's how it's supposed to go. That's kind of what my expectations are. And honestly, I think what it is, I'm worried looking into the future that if we have separate bedrooms, is that just going to eventually lead to a crack in the foundation that we've created? And then that leads into maybe us flipping up, or she's having other thoughts and wants to go try some other guy out. I feel like it's the beginning of a wedge.
1: I mean, she's not moving to Idaho, bro. Like, it's not, I mean, Kiki probably thinks she's cheating, because Kiki thinks everybody is cheating. But I don't know that her moving into the adjacent bedroom, because now you have the space to do it, because it might make her, you know, who knows? This could improve your relationship. Maybe she'll be more restful. Maybe she'll get better sleep. Maybe she'll have more energy. Maybe not being on top of each other all the time would be a good thing. I mean, people are over overwhelmingly texting going, we either do this or that is my dream in my relationship. I get up at 3:45 every day, 4 o'clock in the morning, like most people don't. I think if I live with somebody, that might be a factor. You know, yeah. I'm not saying we would sleep in separate beds, but I guess I don't know that this means that the relationship is going to fall apart. Now, if it makes you uncomfortable and you feel like that it's the relationship is fractured, then that's probably a conversation to have with her. But on the upside, you know, there are some benefits to this potentially. It's not all bad. Do you feel like the relationship is functional otherwise?
2: Absolutely. Yeah, we have a great relationship. There's so much love in this house. We adore each other. She is just wanting some more space, and it seems to be at night. Like, she wants to just be able to sleep by herself. And that's, I get that. I want to be there and support her. It's just, that's not what I want. You know, I want her there. Mm-hmm. And so it's just that rub of, I want to give her what she wants, but, and no, her moving into a separate bedroom, no, that doesn't mean she's out, you know, she's not just checked out, but it takes one straw to break the camel's back. So, like, how many straws is going to add up until that's the one? You know, I'm just worried that this
1: separate bedrooms, and before long, it's a sex club in another city. Everybody knows.
2: I mean, I hope not. Yeah. Oh my God.
1: Aww. Everybody knows that's where this is headed. Hey, no, Jeff, I'm giving you a hard time. Let me take some phone calls on this. Have the radio on, the iHeart app, whatever, and hopefully some people have some perspective for you, because it looks like a lot of people have been through this before who are calling and texting. So good luck, man.
2: Thank you.
1: Thanks, man. 855-591-1035. Rachel, how you doing?
3: I'm good. How are you guys?
1: Doing all right. So this is something in your relationship that's already happened.
3: Yeah. So my wife, we've been married for 4 years now. Sorry. And she is also kind of a terrible sleeper. So a lot of times she would get up in the middle of the night when we were sleeping in the same bed and go to the couch or go to the spare room. And that kind of really took a toll on her sleep and her mood. So a lot of times now she'll just sleep in the spare bedroom anyway, and that's actually brought us a little bit closer together because she isn't in such a bad mood because she's getting more sleep. And so we're both able to kind of be there more for each other because we're more rested and we're not on top of each other waking each other up.
1: Okay, makes sense. Thank you, Rachel.
3: You're welcome. Have a good day.
1: Have a good day. I mean, you're sleeping.
4: I've heard that this is very common. In most relationships, I hear this a lot from married couples that I'm around. Like, people want their own space within their home, and I'm okay. I don't love it, but I would deal with it. I wouldn't leave over this.
1: I mean, you can do all the stuff, and then it's, hey, I'm going to sleep.
4: Yeah.
1: And then you go to sleep. And maybe sometimes you don't do it that way, but then there's the option to do it. Someone pointed out that the empty nesting period is very hard on relationships. Many break up during it. Couples counseling would be a good idea. So maybe it's a matter of there's just a lot of change going on. The way that I heard it was maybe that there wasn't the space to do this before. Mm-hmm. And now that the daughter has moved out, then there's a place for her to go.
5: I feel like I would rather, like, because I'm a terrible sleeper too, I would rather try to sleep together every night. And if I find myself having a hard time, then, like, get up and go to the spare room. I don't know. It'd be sad for me to go, like, good night, you know, every night down the hall. Like,
4: close,
5: we're stepbrothers.
4: Door.
5: Yeah, or something. Like, it's just weird.
1: Jackie, how you doing? Good morning.
6: Good morning. Good morning, guys.
1: Hey, so you and your boyfriend don't sleep in the same room?
6: No, we don't. We have a 16-year-old daughter, so she has her own room. I sleep in the main bedroom, and he has his own little spot that he sleeps in, totally because of sleep situations. We work the same hours, but he says I roll like an alligator all night, and he snores. So it just doesn't work out. I don't think that it's never been a disconnect for us in other ways, intimacy, special times with each other. And of course, yeah, we'll cuddle up in bed, watch a movie, but then get the heck out of here, you know?
1: So it doesn't have to be sacrifice intimacy then. Like, it's possible to still be, you know, have that connection and that intimacy and sleep in separate beds.
6: Oh, 100%. Yes. You know, you give, hey, I love you. Good night. See you, check you tomorrow.
1: Yeah.
6: You know,
5: it's snoring's
6: one
5: hard.
6: Of those things.
1: Yeah, makes sense. Yeah. Thank you, Jackie.
6: No problem, you guys. Have a good day.
1: And bad sleep consistently is going to cause all kinds of other problems, too. Joe, how you doing? Joe. Oh, Joe's gone. Joe, he changed his mind. Joe didn't feel like it anymore. He says he was in that situation before. Dude, that's a blessing. This is a text. Dude, that's a blessing. You get to hit and she leaves.
7: Whoa.
1: Okay.
4: Did you type that text?
5: Right.
1: I'll stop texting the show. Sorry, I will. The Entertainment Report is next. Fred's show.

0: 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Fred Show is on Mary J. Blige, Las Vegas, her residency. 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
1: Country singer, the beautiful Megan Maroney, is setting the record straight. She's alive. I guess there was some glitch online that made it so that if you searched her name, the results showed a death date for Meg as September 20th. So a couple days ago, the 28-year-old then went on X posting, "Contrary to popular belief, I am alive." One fan replied, "LOL, I'm dead," in all caps. And she said, "I'm not, thankfully." So she is still with us. She's still Earthside, but that's got to be really crazy. You search your name and it says that you're no longer here. There's a moment from our iHeartRadio Music Festival going viral with Miss Cardi B. I don't know if you guys have seen it, but a fan got a little handsy with her. She was twerking during her set, obviously, you know, her iconic booty. And a fan got a little too comfy, tapped her behind, and she very gracefully, like, took the hand away and just kind of, like, swept it to the side like a true performer and just kept going. She was twerking to Sexy Red's Get It Sexy, and then kept going like the performer that she is and did Aha. But the moment is just a reminder that, like, no, it's not touch people. It's just a no. Like, no. We don't need to touch people. I understand that her booty is beautiful and amazing, and it's right in your face, and I get it. Listen, I have intrusive thoughts too, but keep your hands to yourself, please. Obviously, also, she teased an upcoming album in 2027 and says after her birthday in November, she's going to lock in. So I'm excited for that. But yeah, keep your hands to yourselves. I understand the temptation, but please don't do that. Jay-Z says he nearly walked away from rap right after Reasonable Doubt because he thought becoming a businessman made more sense. I guess he didn't love the artist lifestyle, felt he already was living better than some rappers at the time. Videos and interviews and all that stuff, he wasn't into it. He looked at Russell Simmons as the blueprint for the executive lane that he wanted, but he did stick with music, dropped some more chart toppers, and built one of the biggest business empires in entertainment. So he almost walked away, and now he's doing both, which is pretty amazing. In today's Your Poor News, the highest paid sports broadcasters have been revealed. Tom Brady at the top with $37.5 million, Stephen A. Smith, $33 million, and Pat McAfee at $30 million. Mountain Dew is putting $1 million, speaking of millions, on the line for anyone who can prove that Bigfoot is real. They want the whole package. They want footprints, handprints, hair, audio, photos, and they will all be judged by a Bigfoot expert named Bryce Johnson. The hunt runs through November 30th. And if your evidence comes up short, you still get a consolation prize, which is a pack of hard Mountain Dew.
0: So that's it. That's it. The kind of people who would drink hard Mountain Dew
1: would believe in Bigfoot.
0: It's a special kind of audience.
1: Yeah.
0: Hard Mountain Dew.
1: Yeah.
0: I mean, I respect you if you're a Mountain Dew consumer on a regular basis. Like, that's
3: shout out to Baja Blast.
0: That's aggressive. Like, no, I like it for you, but I mean, that's not just a soda. That's like kryptonite.
1: You that know, color's not natural. No,
0: no, and it's a strong flavor to be just chugging all day, and then you add alcohol to it. I mean,
1: hard Mountain Dew. If someone showed up to the party with hard, I was like, I'm not messing with you.
0: I see. We're doing that. I think there's going to be a brawl.
1: It's
0: going
1: to be a 5 a.m.er. Yeah. There's going to be a fight. World star. Yeah.
0: Right. I'm going to wake up at a Waffle House somewhere.
1: It's going to be a time. And lastly, there's been some early screenings of the new movie Verity with Dakota Johnson, Anne Hathaway, Josh Hartnett, and people are saying it was really amazing. It drops in theaters October 2nd, but in the movie, Dakota Johnson kisses Anne Hathaway, and she says, "I would kiss Anne for the rest of my life. I really enjoyed it." She said, "I would kiss her every day." Oh. So there's some smooching going on, but I am hearing it's a really good movie, and apparently it kept everyone on the edge of their seat. So look out for that. By the way, look out for us. You can follow us on Facebook and Twitch, Fred Show Radio. 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
2: Good morning.
1: Good morning, Showbiz Shelly. 250 is the prize. Over 1,200 wins. Three-game win streak. Laura's here. Hi, Laura. Good morning.
3: Good morning.
1: Laura, welcome to the program. Fun fact about you is...
3: I'm a mother of a nine-year-old little boy who I love.
1: I'm glad that you love him, and I bet he loves you. What's his name?
3: His name is Charlie.
1: Charlie will love you forever, too, by the way, because moms and sons, it's a special thing. I'm serious.
2: Yes.
3: It really is.
1: Yeah. That's a very sweet moment we just shared. All right. 250 bucks, Laura. Let's see how this goes. Five questions. Shelly, adios, mi amiga.
2: All right, Laura, good luck.
1: Buen dia.
3: Thank you, too.
1: Get out. Get out. All right, she cannot hear these questions. Laura, question number one. Which country hit did Drake and Don Toliver remix and debut during a live stream last week?
2: Three.
1: Big country hit.
2: Two. It's a huge song. One.
3: Okay. I don't know this.
1: All right, we got four left. You're good. This influencer's reality show, Earl Meets World... reportedly grew 127%. Okay. Which former Bachelor and Bachelorette host announced a new reality show called The Vow?
3: Oh, God.
2: Three.
3: I don't know that either.
1: All right. Which Creed and Sinners star said he plans on taking a break after a very busy few years?
3: Well, God. Three. How do I not know any of these?
2: Two.
3: I don't know this.
1: Okay. One. This one, I think, I feel good about this. Think big time rapper. Think big rapper. Iconic. Which iconic rapper is the subject of a new 8-part docuseries directed by Rick Rubin for HBO Max? Big rapper.
2: Married to.
3: No.
1: What?
2: Yeah, she said it.
1: Okay. Yeah, we can't be giving clues because I don't know. It makes me nervous.
3: Sure?
1: It makes me nervous when we give too many clues because I don't know. Maybe Shelly, like.
2: How did
1: she? Is hungover. I don't know. You know, you never know with Shelly. Shelly's always drinking that hard Mountain Dew every morning.
2: No.
1: She wakes up and I hear the crack of the hard Mountain Dew.
4: That would be wild.
1: She keeps them in the office studio in the refrigerator too. It's weird.
2: I do.
1: She got a two, okay?
2: A two. Okay.
1: Cameron was trying to give her a 75, but no.
2: Wait, did she get a two?
1: I thought she got Jay-Z and she got the other one. Yeah.
2: All right.
1: Whatever. I just gave one away. Which country hit? Which country hit did Drake and Don Toliver remix and debut during a live stream last week?
2: Oh no! And you talked about
1: three,
2: but I don't.
1: Just say a big song.
2: A big song.
5: One country.
2: It's over.
1: Okay. Now, this is a mess. This influencer's reality.
2: What is the song?
1: It's Choose in Texas.
2: Oh.
1: This influencer's reality show, Earl Meets World, reportedly grew 127% in its second week on Netflix.
2: Alex Earl, please
1: get the next three, so I don't want to hear it. Which former Bachelor and Bachelorette host announced a new reality show called The Vow?
2: Chris Harrison.
1: Thank you. Which Creed and Sinners star said he plans on taking a break after a very busy few years?
2: Michael B. Jordan.
1: All right, so she won, so don't text here. I don't want to hear it from you. Which iconic rapper is the subject of a new 8-part docuseries directed by Rick Rubin for HBO Max?
2: Jay-Z.
1: Okay. I gave you that, though, so that was a freebie. Anyway, I think all's fair. All's fair.
2: It's a clean one.
1: You won outright. Don't text here. I don't internet us. I don't want the internet today. I'm not interested. Everybody still wins something. I don't feel like it, Laura. Laura, not today, you know?
3: Not today.
2: That's all right, Laura.
1: Laura, I feel like you feel a little dejected, but you shouldn't, because this is kind of a hard game when you actually have to play it. I've done it. It's hard.
3: I listen every morning, and I'm just yelling them out. I feel like I win every day.

0: too. Charlie, he's a superstar.
1: On the show, Graham. Hang on a second, Laura. Stay right there. Have a good day.
2: Thank you, guys. Y'all too.
1: Because she called it the showgram, so I was like, oh, there's only one showgram I know of. It's the homie Bob. All right. Shelly?
3: Yeah.
1: We got through that even though I gave you an answer and there was some cheating and...
3: Cheating? Oh, no.
1: Well, there was... whatever. $300 is the prize. And that's win number 1,219, four straight. And we'll do it again tomorrow.
3: Okay. We'll have a better day. All right. Sounds good.
1: What do you mean? Wait, hold on.
3: Oh, you said it was a bad day. You said
1: it was a medium performance. I may have accidentally given out one answer when we were trying to verify the score.
4: I had too much faith in you, Shelly.
1: But other than that, I think it was a decent... It was a 6 out of 10 from your boy. I'll take 60%. That's about what I got in high school. So I think that's pretty good.
3: Yeah. No, I think that's tomorrow we aim for 70, right?
1: Yeah. Well, let's not. Come on. I'm a C student. I'm just not going to get much better. Have a good day, Shelly.
3: You too. Bye.
1: All right. Waiting by the phone and the throwback dance party both next. Fred Show.

0: 1071.
1: All right, man.
0: Text. 6 out of 10 is a D minus. 7 out of 10 is a C minus. Well, I don't think in today's grading scale, they don't even have grades anymore, do they? Do kids even get grades anymore? Everyone's a winner.
2: We knew what you meant.
0: Everyone's a winner, everybody. Man. Everyone's a winner.
3: Unfortunately.
0: Yeah. You can get a 6.0 in school now.
3: Yep. Yep. And they're like, congrats on your graduation.
0: I mean, at a 6.0, I would have gotten a 4.0. So that's all we need to focus on. Is that out of a 6.0, I got a 4.0. So guys, I had a 4.0 grade point average in today's terms.
2: Technically.
0: Yeah. Yeah. You don't even get a grade anymore. Everybody's smart now. Everybody's a winner. You can't tell anybody they're not smart anymore.
3: Mm-hmm.
0: Ryan, it was a joke. waiting by the phone and the throwback dance party.
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7: It's the first day of fall, and it's surely going to feel like it out there. Temperatures start in the upper 50s this morning with a mostly cloudy sky. It's basically overcast this afternoon as highs come in around 71 degrees. Tonight we're down to 60, and then tomorrow highs back around the 70 degree mark. It's another day where it's going to be cloudy, and we'll see some isolated showers developing in the afternoon, mainly to the east. That's the forecast. I'm 9 First Warning meteorologist Jennifer Ketchmark.
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11: 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But it was Diamond, which is Jason's favorite stripper name. Diamond.
12: Yes. It was
13: stripper's name.
11: It was your stripper name.
12: Yeah.
11: I got it. All right. Diamond's the keyword. Leave us a talkback message. Whatever station you can hear us on, leave it there. Your name, where you're listening. Diamond's the keyword. You might be going to Vegas. Mary J. Blige with Kiki and Paulina waiting by the phone. Why did somebody get ghosted? That's coming up. The throwback dance party. The little mini version each day with DJ Neurotic. And of course, the big one. The big one is on Friday. But you wanted it every day? Now we do it every day. It's coming up. Fred Show's on.

0: left waiting by the phone? It's the Fred Show.
1: Good morning, Kate. Welcome to the program. How are you?
2: I'm good. How are you?
1: We're doing great. You believe that maybe this guy Nick has ghosted you, but we got to hear the whole backstory here. How did you meet Nick? Tell us about any dates you've been on, and then what's happening now? Why you think you're being ghosted?
2: Yeah, so we met on Tinder, as you know, most of us do nowadays. And yeah, we met on Tinder. We just went out for drinks, and it was absolutely fine. Like, we had a great time. Conversation flowed, drinks flowed. I mean, it was great.
1: Okay.
2: And then when we had left, okay, we decided we were going to go our separate ways. So we left the bar, and we're walking to our cars, and he didn't see his car in the lot. So I stayed with him. He was really, really upset. And we came to the realization that his car had been towed.
3: Oh, no.
1: Oh, wow. Okay.
2: Yeah. So he was freaking out. And, you know, I offered, obviously, to stay with him to help him figure this out. Because, I mean, yeah, I wouldn't want to be by myself dealing with that.
3: It's the worst.
2: So, yeah. So I stayed with him and whatever. He tracked down his car, figured out where it was. But when he got off the phone with the people, he said that he didn't have enough money on his debit card to cover the cost of it. And, you know, I was like, oh, do you have a credit card on you and whatever? And he said, no, I just have my debit card. And I'm like, well, you just paid for drink. So,
1: right.
2: Okay.
1: But that can be expensive. I mean, I'm not saying that you shouldn't be prepared for that, but I mean, it could be, you know, getting towed is a pain. And usually there's a bunch of fees attached to it. And it's usually very unfortunate.
2: Right. So you're right. So it ended up coming to like $500.
1: Oh, wow.
2: With like the towing and the other fees. So again, I was like, okay, well, I'll, you know, help cover the cost, you know, as long as you pay me back.
1: Wow.
2: I'll,
1: okay.
2: Yeah.
3: So nice.
2: You know, he was freaking out, and I just figured we had a great time, you know, why not? You know, it's fine. He said he would pay me back. I really thought I trusted this guy because again, we had a great time and everything. And so I offered to pay, cover the fees and stuff for him. And he was like, great, I'll pay you back, blah, blah, blah. And then I hadn't heard from him. So I had followed up with him just kind of like, hey, you know, just checking in and whatnot. And he just kind of like got weird and like didn't like kind of brush it off saying, I'm going to pay you back soon. But now I'm not getting able to get a hold of him.
1: Yeah, because it's one thing, Kate, if he like maybe wasn't interested romantically, but he has an obligation to pay you back. So if nothing else, he needs to communicate on how he's going to get you the money, even if he didn't want to see you again. I mean, so he doesn't get to just disappear here. This is not like the other ones where, hey, look, again, we've talked about this a lot of times over the years. Whether or not you're owed an explanation after one date, that's up to you. That's a matter of opinion. But when it comes to you being owed $500, then he needs to get back to you and pay you the money.
2: Right. I mean, that's not pocket change.
1: That's a lot of money. Yeah. So
2: yeah.
1: You can't get a hold of him. I wonder if we're going to be able to, but we're going to play a song, Come Back. You'll be on the phone. We'll call Nick. We're going to ask him all these questions if we can get him on the phone and try and figure out what he's been up to, what his intentions are, where the money is. You know, if he wants to see you again, I'm sure if he does want to see you again, then his chances are dwindling because he's, you know, holding out on paying you back.
2: Right.
1: Yeah.
2: Right.
1: All right. We're going to play one song. We'll be right back. Hang on, Kate. Part two of Waiting by the Phone right after Bruno Mars, Fred Show, back in 3 minutes.

0: Mars. It's the Fred Show. Good morning. Hey, Kate.
1: Yes.
0: All right, welcome back. Let's call Nick. This is a guy that you met on a dating app. You went on a date. The date went well. You had drinks. You bought the drinks. You go out to the car. I guess you guys walked out together. The car had been towed. It was $500 to get the car. He didn't have enough money on his debit card, and that's all he had. So you hooked him up with the $500, got the car out, and then he starts to ghost you, and now you can't get a hold of him at all about a date or about your money.
1: Right.
0: I don't like it. Let's call him right now. We'll see if we can get him on the phone. Good luck, Kate. Hi, is this Nick?
2: Yeah, this is Nick.
0: Hey, Nick. I think you're about to ask me. Who's calling, and you may. My name is Fred. I'm calling from the Fred Show, the morning radio show. I do have to tell you that we are on the radio right now. The whole crew is here, and I would need your permission to continue with the call. You can hang up anytime. Can we chat for a second?
2: Okay.
0: Perfect. Well, we're calling on behalf of a woman named Kate, who you recently went on a date with. I guess you guys met on Tinder and you had drinks. Do you remember Kate?
2: Kate?
0: No, right.
2: No.
0: You do not remember going out with Kate. You don't remember drinks with Kate. Well, there she is. Just to be clear, you don't remember this woman.
2: No. When was this?
0: It was the time that you went on a drink,
1: remember?
0: And then you spent. I'm getting there. It was the time that you went on a date, and then you spent $500 to get your car out of impound, and you owe her $500. That's the Kate. You don't remember any of that.
2: No, that sounds bad, though.
1: How don't you remember?
0: Is this the guy, Kate? Like, does this sound like his voice?
1: That's 100% him.
0: So you don't.
1: Dude,
0: you don't remember Kate. You don't remember the $500. I'm sorry to interrupt. I just want to be very clear.
2: It's not at the top of my mind, no.
0: Well, that's the kind of thing that would be off the top of your mind. You owe her $500.
1: Dude, I've even sent you the invoice. I sent you the receipt that I covered this. What the heck? I have proof of all of it. How are you now saying you don't remember me? Really?
2: I'm sorry, what did you
1: say?
2: Hello?
1: Are you serious?
0: What is going on?
2: Oh, guys, are you there? I can't.
0: Oh, stop
1: Nick,
0: it.
1: You Girl, owe you me got $500.
0: Scammed. Oh, stop it right now. Oh, you hung up.
3: Oh.
0: He hung up.
4: Oh, you got scammed.
0: So that dude, he absolutely knew who you were. And he was all excited to talk to us until he found out that it was about you.
4: Yeah.
0: And then he played dumb and hung up.
3: Wow.
1: I'm shaking. I don't blame you.
0: I'm so
1: livid right now.
0: I don't blame you. So that dude, I don't know. Was the car thing even real? I mean, you said you paid somebody, but
4: that'd
0: like.
4: Be hard to fake.
0: Yeah, I don't know. But either way, even if it was real, he owes you, it doesn't matter. He owes you $500, and now he's playing like he's never heard of you before, so he obviously has no intention of paying you. I mean, can you take him to like civil court, or how do you,
4: Is it like small claims court situation?
0: Yeah, would you even know where to like find him?
5: I mean, I don't know. Don't they send people to like, to give you a summons or something for that?
4: I
5: think that might be my next.
4: If you need somebody.
0: Yeah, Paulina knows some people.
4: That wasn't me. Who said that?
0: Kiki,
4: stop talking.
0: I am so sorry that happened to you.
4: Do we have any budget?
0: I was going to say, Jason, we would pay for a date. We don't do it very often.
3: Yeah. Mm-hmm.
0: Can we just give her the money?
3: Sure, yeah. She should be reimbursed.
0: Yeah, trust me.
4: That's nice.
0: As we've learned last week and basically every week, if you've been listening for a while, we have plenty of budget for that because it never gets spent. So, Kate, we're going to give you the $500. I know what that doesn't do is sort of negate the feeling of being scammed. It's the worst feeling, you know, when you know that someone took advantage of you.
4: Yes.
0: But at least you've got your money, so you're not out the money and the feeling that somebody took advantage of you. But and now we also know that Nick is, you know, arguably not a very good guy and not a guy you want to be with. And at least it was just $500, because who knows, you know, if this is his MO and he keeps this thing going with women all the time to get money out of him, you do hear about this. So we'll get you your money. And then we're done with Nick, okay?
5: Thank you. I sincerely appreciate that. Seriously.
0: It's a bad feeling to know that you were stolen
4: from.
0: Like, it's a bad feeling. So hopefully.
3: You're such a good person.
0: You were trying to help and do the right thing, and then you got taken advantage of. So, and I don't think a lot of people would hand over $500 to someone that they just met. So,
4: no.
0: So we'll get you that. And I wish you the best. Don't worry about Nick anymore.

0: Did I say hi to Stacy? I said hi to West Loop Tom, too, but I got to make sure because, you know, West Loop Tom come knock on my door and get mad at me if I don't. So.
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2: Taylor Swift is continuing to stress me out. A third page of her letter has just appeared behind the two other on our website. To clarify, this is that same letter that she shared in May of last year when she announced that she had purchased her master's. But there's a section on her website that reads "My Letter." You can click it. And when you do, the letter itself has not changed. But what is new is there's a third page added behind it. So there was one and now there's three. I don't know, you guys. It may support the theory that we're getting debut Reputation or at least the vault tracks from Reputation and maybe a new album. I really have no idea, but she's up to something and it's very stressful and I don't have the time to try to figure it out. But shout out to the people that are. In other music news, Jason, did you see that we are getting a new version of Goodbye to You by Michelle Branch with Miss Maren Morris?
3: Yes!
2: Okay, so they posted a video simply reading, "Will you go to prom with me?" with the caption 9/25/26, "Goodbye to You" with Maren Morris. Pre-save at link in bio. So millennial me is very excited. We're getting that apparently on Saturday, or is that Friday? 25?
3: Yeah, I think Friday.
2: Oh, Friday. Yep. Okay. Uh-huh. Perfect. Yeah. So it's take you into your weekend.
0: Today's Tuesday? Yeah.
3: Yeah.
2: Who knows? Uh-huh. I wish it was Friday today. If you're a fashion girly, then you care about this. If not, I'm so sorry. But La Roche, iconic stylist, is now working with Kim Kardashian. This is a big deal. Those that get it, get it. She has long styled, La has long styled Zendaya, excuse me. And now Kim linking up is kind of amazing too. And La styled Kim in YSL by Tom Ford for an opening night of this like museum show. And now I guess they're working together. So excited.
0: Sold me this weekend at the iHeartRadio Music Festival as well. Yeah. Mm-hmm.
2: Okay.
0: Yeah. Yeah, that was some looks that we worked on together.
2: Yeah.
0: Yeah. Like, yeah, I regret. Well, I should have worn a different color shirt under the jacket on night one. I don't like the way it looked. And I got some feedback on it. So, yeah.
2: On the internet or?
0: What? Yeah, someone I know, actually. Caitlin, our social media person in Raleigh, our marketing director in Raleigh, suggested a different color shirt under the jacket. Okay. That's fine. That was the least of my worries, to be honest with you.
2: Yeah.
0: You know, just not screwing up on, 800 radio stations in front of all the executives. That was really my priority.
4: Right.
2: Yeah.
0: That evening. But okay. I still have a job, and I got some good reviews.
2: Okay, yeah. Well, so, we can call La Roche, I'm sure.
0: And you guys were all very kind. Very you guys cheap. Were all, texting me throughout the week. I'm proud of it. I'm very grateful for that support. Our listeners were excited to see. I'm so close to Hulu. I'm just inches away.
4: Yep.
0: Next year, I might get to hold a card or something for the Hulu broadcast. Like, I'm so close.
2: You're getting there, brother.
0: Ryan walked right past me, didn't look at me, didn't acknowledge my existence, neither did any of his people. But other than that, I was right next to him, though.
2: I can feel it for you. It's
0: he's going to be my
2: year.
0: Dick Clark. One of these days, he's going to elevate me. He really is. One of these days, he's going to see me. I feel like he's my dad who ignores me. This is what I feel like. I'm having daddy issues with Ryan. He ignores me just like my father.
2: Okay.
0: Yeah. Mm-hmm.
2: All right. Well, I'm going to let you unpack that.
0: No, I have therapy later on.
2: Okay.
0: So it's fine. Yeah,
2: therapy
0: it's good.
2: Day. Okay, perfect.
0: But yeah.
2: In the meantime, people can follow us.
0: La Roche styled me, though.
2: Perfect. Yeah. Icon from Chicago, I think. Yes. Follow us on Facebook, by the way, Twitch at Fred Show Radio. 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
0: So close, you guys. I think maybe next year, maybe I'll be like a Hulu adjacent. They used my voice on a promo. They just zoomed in on Zara Larsson instead of me. But I heard myself. That was exciting.
2: Big time, baby.
0: No, I was so excited just to be in the room with the Breakfast Club.
4: On your resume.
0: Charlamagne knows my name. That was exciting.
4: Yes.
0: That was so exciting.
4: It is.
0: I loved every second
2: He's
0: of
2: very
0: that.
2: Nice.
0: Bobby Bones knows my name. That
2: he
0: was
2: used to work with Bobby.
0: He had forgotten for a while. But I think he remembers now, which is exciting. So
2: cool.
0: No, it was really great. And so thank you.
2: Okay.
0: Yeah, and La Roche styled. Except Caitlin didn't like the shirt choice from, so she can contact La Roche as far as I'm concerned.
2: Yeah.
0: On that one. The fun fact, speaking of fashion, sometimes our lead-ins are not even intentional. It's just, we're so good at this.
2: I'm not going to go that far, but
0: I love how we all laugh out loud.
2: We are so
0: lucky at this.
4: Okay.
0: that our fun fact today is about fashion, and I'll do it next.
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25: Fred's Fun Fact.
4: Theories about this. Maybe you looked this up, or maybe you just knew it, but that tiny pocket on your jeans, there's most jeans have the big pocket and then the tiny pocket. Do you know what that's for?
26: Mm-mm.
4: I guess I thought maybe it was for like change.
27: Yeah, that's what I always thought.
4: That's what I thought. But it turns out Levi Strauss & Co. says that the feature dates back to its early waist overalls in the 1870s, and the little pocket was designed to protect the pocket watches commonly carried by working men, and it survived long after the watches disappeared.

0: Easy. It took less than 15 minutes.
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5: 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You lost track of how far you've run, somewhere just past the city limits. You can't stop. You have to find out what happens next. 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The universe seems bigger. You feel different. You feel like you have no idea where you are. Audible. Stories that speak to you.
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9: Law & Order SVU starring Mariska Hargitay is such a diehard New York Knicks fan. Cameras regularly catch her sitting courtside, watching their star point guard Jalen Brunson go to work, and they'll be sharing screen time again this fall. But this time it's on Mariska's TV show.
10: Yeah, that's right. It's been confirmed. Fresh off being named NBA Finals MVP, Jalen is going to guest star in the upcoming season of SVU.
11: And it's pretty cute that this is coming together because Jalen is as big a fan of SVU as Mariska is of the Knicks, which is a big reason why the two of them have developed a genuine friendship.
10: Yeah, Jalen literally said the night the Knicks won the championship while he was still wearing his champagne goggles that his goal in the offseason was to get on SVU.
9: Everybody keeping details on a wrap, so it's unclear if Jalen will play himself or a cop or a victim or criminal, but we do know his episode's going to air November 5th. That's on NBC.
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1: The 22nd day of September. It's going back
0: too fast.
2: We're already thinking about Halloween.
1: I may have oversprayed on your side of the studio.
2: It's like in my hair.
1: We're
2: going to smell like this for the rest of the day.
1: This is a great, this is room spray. I now use the room spray throughout the course of my day, whether I'm at this job or another job or at home before I go to sleep. I spray the room with this.
2: You can't sleep to this.
1: Yes, you can.
2: No, this is intense.
1: This is relaxing.
2: It's
1: supposed to make you feel comfortable.
2: It's not. And why do you get to own the smell of the room? Like, why do you?
1: I'm not going to do it every day.
2: Who gets to decide the smell of the room?
1: I wanted you to feel what it's like to relax for once.
2: Don't feel relaxed. It's not giving clean ingredients.
1: It smells like flowers. It is clean. I just, you know, you're always talking to me about what to do, Tanya. You know, like the balance thing and focus on, was it stretching?
2: Be present.
1: All that stuff.
2: Mm-hmm.
1: All of my life lessons.
2: Mm-hmm.
1: So I thought, what I've never shared with you is that aroma triggers presence and relaxation for me. Scents, smells. And it can go the other way, too. If there's a bad one, I don't love it either.
3: This is not relaxed, this smell.
1: What do you
2: smell?
1: And
2: you came in and, like, sprayed it all in our face.
1: But I did not. Tanya was not even in her seat.
2: Oh, that's my true. Gosh.
1: I actually sprayed it in her area.
2: you were safe.
1: It dissipates. Do you not think that smells?
3: Is this your new toy? Like, what is this?
2: Take that with you.
1: I traveled out with my pillow, my room spray, and my coffee beans.
3: Yeah, it's quite the suitcase you got.
1: It's difficult to work with you guys, so I need to relax.
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5: It's the first day of fall, and it's surely going to feel like it out there. Temperatures start in the upper 50s this morning with a mostly cloudy sky. It's basically overcast this afternoon as highs come in around 71 degrees. Tonight, we're down to 60, and then tomorrow, highs back around the 70-degree mark. It's another day where it's going to be cloudy, and we'll see some isolated showers developing in the afternoon, mainly to the east. That's the forecast. I'm 9 First Warning meteorologist Jennifer Ketchmark.
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2: All right, coming up. The next time you have a headache, you got to do this. Do you get headaches often? Does somebody give you a headache often? That you should work on. This will increase the effectiveness of your pain reliever by like 40%.

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1: Quote of the day here in a second, as well as listen to this. And I'm very much, couldn't wait to tell you because I'm an advocate of it. If you get a headache, you want 40% more relief?
2: Yeah.
1: So next time your head is pounding, instead of wherever you might take, drink coffee.
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1: Drink coffee when you get a headache. 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Not very, but generally.
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1: Today's quote. Follow the I only know Senka because I was watching Seinfeld the other night when I was going to sleep, and they made a Senka joke. It's on back to back. 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
1: It was recently revealed Lady Gaga welcomed her first child last month, a daughter via surrogacy alongside her fiance Michael Polanski, and we're now learning her name, Rose Bean Polanski. First name, very traditional. Middle name, not clearly as common. Both link back to things close to Gaga's heart. 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
1: Tanya has a trending report on the way. What you got?
2: What is the one key to love according to Olivia Dean?
1: One key to love?
2: One key. And it's
1: a love needs a keychain.
2: It's masterful.
3: Okay.
1: Okay. Well, we want to hear it next.
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0: It's Kiss 107.1.
1: The trending report. Tanya says Olivia Dean has the one key that will make us all understand love.
2: Yeah, and here's the thing. So the word in and of itself is something that everybody uses.
1: Love?
2: It is, no, the one key to making love work.
1: Oh, I know it is. The C word.
3: Yeah, communication.
2: Oh, I thought you were going to say commitment. Yes, it is communication. However, the way she explains it is like you need to say every single thought that you have out loud to your partner, every intrusive thought. Here.
4: When you love someone or in a loving relationship with someone, I think you have to get all the things you're thinking in your head or your anxious thoughts. You kind of sometimes just have to say them out loud, because if you keep them to yourself, the feelings get trapped and they have nowhere to go. And then you create a narrative in your head that's probably not real or not that deep. So I think communicate, but actually just say all your things, and actually that will bring you closer, because then they'll love your weird bits too.
1: You have to feel safe with the person to be able to do that.
2: Yeah, but like what she was saying, just say everything, just every little thing, and it's going to make you stronger as a couple. And I was like, I like that.
3: I agree.
1: I think there are degrees of this. You don't want to emotionally flood on the person.
3: Oh, I'm an emotional flutter.
1: I don't know if you want to emotionally flood right out of the gate.
3: I said I love you to Michael after our first date because I was drunk.
1: But that was high risk.
2: That is very high risk.
3: I'm telling you.
1: That doesn't work out usually.
3: Well, here we are.
1: I think it's good, but I think maybe you dose it and don't flood it.
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28: It's the first day of fall, and it's surely going to feel like it out there. Temperatures start in the upper 50s this morning with a mostly cloudy sky. It's basically overcast this afternoon as highs come in around 71 degrees. Tonight, we're down to 60, and then tomorrow, highs back around the 70-degree mark. It's another day where it's going to be cloudy, and we'll see some isolated showers developing in the afternoon, mainly to the east. That's the forecast. I'm 9 First Warning meteorologist Jennifer Ketchmark.
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0: We are hanging on Cincy's Party Station. It's Kiss 107.1. We have a thief in the room.
1: No.
0: Who could it be? Tubbs, did you steal something? Not you.
1: What are you missing?
0: I'm not missing anything, but the market of farmers is missing something.
1: It's me.
0: It's Tanya.
1: It's me.
0: Hang tight. 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
1: You know when you go to the store and you put nuts in a bag and you eat a couple nuts on the way to the checkout line? I think that's okay.
2: Right. I don't even do that.
1: But you steal from the farmers?
2: I didn't realize I was stealing from them. So I got my garlic. I put it in like one of those little baggies. And I was at the farmer's market. So I saw a friend that I haven't seen in a while. And we started getting into this like intense conversation. Like it was like not just like a, hey, how's your weekend? It was
1: That's
2: like.
1: That's the wrong thing to do at the farmer's market.
3: It's Tanya.
2: Yeah, it was fertility. It was like all the things. So we were going deep. We were going like. All the things, right? So I'm like engaged and I'm talking to her for maybe 30 minutes. So I
3: 30 minutes?
2: Yeah. So I put the bag in like my like cart.
1: Yeah.
2: I didn't remember that I'd taken anything from there. And I was like, I just moved on to the next like whatever, to the next farmer. I get home unloading the groceries. I didn't even realize it
1: there
2: until
1: it
2: no, my husband texts me. He's like, oh, these little garlics are so cute that you got. And I was like, oh my God, I didn't pay for those.
1: And those are cute garlics, probably more expensive.
2: Yeah, organic. Yeah. Uh-huh. Like, uh-huh.
1: So did you, obviously,
2: so now what?
1: You had to go back and
2: no, this was 3 p.m. on a Sunday. They are closed.
1: It's every Sunday. You need to retrace your steps and go back and tell the farmer.
2: Yeah, no, I am. I'm going to go back on Sunday
1: Who's going to, Ronnie, follow her with the camera.
2: I am. I felt so bad, but I was like, what do I do? I have
1: honest
2: to wait.
1: Mistake.
2: I have to wait until the next week and go back and then.
1: And you do, otherwise you'll lose sleep. Like, you carry a little bit of guilt, but this is guilt you probably should carry.
2: I do. I feel so bad. I mean, like, why didn't nobody chase me down? Like, how did they just, like, let me walk away?
3: They probably didn't even notice.
1: They're peaceful farmers. They're not going to run you down.
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1: Ronnie wants to set Michaela up. We know Michaela's single and she's on the dating apps. Ronnie, what do you want to do?
2: Okay, so I have two options for her because I had to give her options.
1: Uh-huh.
2: And she's about to see them for the first time right this second.
3: We have pictures.
1: Okay.
2: Okay.
1: Bachelor number one, Paul.
2: Yes.
1: He's got a great smile, Michaela.
4: He does.
3: He's cute.
1: All right, and why do you have Paul's ex here?
3: What?
2: Well, because this was to show, like, he's Michaela's type, because they kind of look very similar.
3: No, they don't. She's so brunette.
2: She's brunette, but Michaela's just like a blonde version of her. Yeah.
1: But is that good if it didn't work out?
2: Well, that's up for debate.
1: And number two.
2: And number two, his name is Nick.
1: Wait.
2: Oh, Tanya's very excited.
3: Because he looks like Robbie.
1: He looks, I don't want to say he looks better than Robbie, but He looks like a different generation
3: like
1: than Robbie.
3: Brother, or like,
4: I'm going to tell him you said that.
1: Or Robbie's if he cousin. Saw the guy, he'd say the same thing if he were humble.
2: That's true.
1: This is a younger version of Robbie then.
3: Wait, he's a doctor of some sort? What does that mean?
2: So I don't really know all the details of what my friends do.
3: Right.
2: But like, he is really a doctor. Know. And I think you would really like him. So okay. My plan is for Michaela. Well, I don't know if you want to meet them both in the same night. But we can do two different things and Michaela can come hang out. And it'll be like a fun little vibe. So you can get to see who you want to date.
1: You've turned me around on this. I actually think it's a great idea now. I like the doctor that we don't know what he docs.
5: Yeah. Yeah. He actually looks like a kid that a guy I had a crush on in college.
1: Then it's serendipitous. Mm. Okay. We'll stay tuned.
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34: What a way to kick off the fall season. Highs today around 71 degrees. We're looking at a mostly cloudy, if not overcast, sky for the rest of the day. Tonight, we're down to 60. And then tomorrow, staying mostly cloudy, if not overcast. There's a rainmaker off east of us that could produce some isolated showers for the afternoon in just our eastern zones, but most won't see rain. Highs tomorrow end up, again, around 70. That's forecast. I'm 9 First Warning meteorologist Jennifer Ketchmark.
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1: Is your neighborhood a Halloween neighborhood where every house gets very decorated? 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
1: BTS, Jin, notorious for keeping the tags on his clothes. 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
2: Yeah, I did hear about that, actually.
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2: Wow.
1: I should. I mean, I've seen stickers on hats, but tag on clothes.
2: What about the security sensor?
1: Well, I don't know. He's Jin from BTS.

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1: So if you have a long day, what is it you seek to do if you didn't have to deal with people when you got home, meaning your family or your kids or responsibilities? If you had one night alone after a long day, what's the first thing you would do when you got home to relax?
2: I'm thinking. Snuggle my dog. I think I would like put on comfy, like a comfy sweat set, and lay on the couch and watch like Real Housewives of Beverly Hills or something. Just relax, like just so my brain can turn off.
1: I would pour bubbles and salt into a bathtub and slide into it and sit there while it fills hot. Then I would wait in that tub until I was almost sweating. Then I would get out, put on my Uggs, and order food.
2: Lovely.
1: It's quite nice, isn't it?
2: It really is. But I get so bored in a bath.
1: Well, I have plenty of things to entertain me. It's been 20 years since John Tucker Must Die was in theaters. Do you remember that? Jesse Metcalf was in it, just revealed. There's a script sitting at 20th Century Fox. The script reportedly brings back the original cast, and the project was moving forward before the writer's strike, but was later shelved when the studio's plans changed. Jesse admits he doesn't know if it will ever cross the finish line, but he says he would definitely have fun returning. We shall watch.
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0: Is your neighborhood a Halloween neighborhood where every house gets very decorated? 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She doesn't really want to decorate, but she's feeling a little pressure from her neighbors. Hang tight. We'll get to it in a second.
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1: Hi, Lizette.
2: Hi.
1: So you're not a fan of Halloween, but all your neighbors are really going all out, and they're pressuring you to decorate?
2: Yes, and just to tell you, we just moved into this neighborhood, so we're told by a few neighbors that this is just what we do around here. We just super decorate. And so apparently they go all out, and yes, you're right, I'm not a fan of Halloween, and I've never really done this whole decoration thing. And so now I feel really terrible that if all the houses around us are going to be like fully decorated, all decked out, and ours are just going to be like dark, you know, like there's nothing. And I don't know what to do. Like, do I suck it up and spend the money just to fit in? Like, I don't know. I mean, it feels like kind of ridiculous to me to have to decorate my own house just because like all my neighbors do.
1: I know. It's like, do we care that much about how they think of us, and do we care what they think? We do, yeah, and they are your neighbors, and it's good to stay like on their good side. Can you do like a half effort?
3: Yeah, like hang a few hanging ghosts from the trees and put some orange lights up and call it a
1: day. Put a pumpkin outside, no carpet. Don't be the one that doesn't do anything, because that's weird too.
3: Yeah.
2: Okay.
1: Yeah. I remember there was one family in our hometown growing up on the street, and I was scared of them as a kid forever because they never, ever had their lights on for Halloween.
2: We don't want to be this scary house.
1: That's the people. They have the green door and no lights. Get a green door.
2: No.
1: All right, Lizette, good luck with the pumpkin. Easy fix.
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25: What a way to kick off the fall season. Highs today around 71 degrees. We're looking at a mostly cloudy, if not overcast sky for the rest of the day. Tonight, we're down to 60. And then tomorrow, staying mostly cloudy, if not overcast. There's a rainmaker off east of us that could produce some isolated showers for the afternoon in just our eastern zones, but most won't see rain. Highs tomorrow end up again around 70. That's forecast. I'm 9 First Warning meteorologist Jennifer Ketchmark.
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1: Can I officiate my own wedding?
2: You can officiate your own wedding.
1: Oh, yeah. 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
1: it's
3: you could.
1: Economy of scale. It's economy. It's an efficient time saver, cost saver.
3: person. Anyway. Less, one less person.
1: Yeah. Oh, I can't wait for no people. I don't even know if my bride will come.
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1: Seacrest, Sissany, Tanya with you, the back room. Thank you for having us on. Well, it turns out Miley Cyrus almost spoiled fiance Max Morando's proposal before he even had the chance to ask the big question. The couple, they were in Japan when Miley became convinced Max was carrying an engagement ring. So she actually patted him down, you know, like they would if you were being arrested. She didn't find anything. Then she admitted she was upset because Max did have the ring. It was just hidden in a pocket near his knee. She didn't feel it there. Her reaction was, oh my gosh, I almost botched it. Anyway, congratulations. The engagement is on.
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Kiss 107.1. That is going to do it for us. We're going to bounce out of here. Thank you for being on with us. Tomorrow, really easy way to keep the fruit flies away. We'll tell you that. If you missed anything, it's up on our podcast. Have a great one and take good care.

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2: Tasty Tuesday, friends. This is how you do it from me, Cozumel, Oakley Station. Let's go, people. Now, they've got multiple locations. My friend Diana's going to join me in just a bit. Dee is going to be out today. That's okay. We got plenty of friends coming through. Going to enjoy some delicious Mexican. Now that me, Cozumel, especially fuels up our Tasty Tuesday so we can support small businesses like Wingerland Blooms and Bakes. Britt Wingerberg is going to join me in a bit. I believe my friend Colleen from Yelp Cincy is going to be here as well in just a bit. People, this is a jam-packed day, and it's at the bar. It's at me, Cozumel. Literally, I'm standing at the bar, and we've got some content that's going to change your life once we post that. Get you a soft-serve margarita. Just get this thing started with us today. I'm going to consume a lot of food and maybe some beverages. Okay, now, also, later on this afternoon at 4:30, your friendly favor in the form of Jesse McCartney tickets. I'll say it again. Jesse McCartney, October 2nd. He is at Turfway Park Event Center. Let's get you those tickets. Thanks to my friends at Kiss Auto Glass that fuel that up, too. All these friends just trying to help fuel up this show so we can get back to Cincinnati and show love to local. John and Friends live from me, Cozumel, in Oakley, getting the show started now.

0: 1071, John Donne and Friends. Okay, people, this is, my friend Britt here. I just met her for the first time, though. I think that we're kind of like pen pals. Britt Wingerberg, if you will, sliding in DMs of each other. Wingerland blooms and bakes. Now, in a bit, we're also going to have, sitting right next to you, my friend Colleen from Yelp Cincy. There's a lot of everybody eating at the same table here. It happens to be a table at Mi Cozumel today. Thank you for coming here. I appreciate it. You got to tell me your story because it's pretty awesome. It's another quintessential Cincinnati story of a small business that you don't have a brick and mortar yet, right?
1: Correct.
0: So you've got some baked goods that I'm probably going to try live on the air. Is that okay?
1: Oh, yeah. I want you to.
0: You're literally your Yelp review in front of you. Is that all right?
1: Yeah.
0: You're pretty confident.
1: Oh, very.
0: I mean, I'm looking at those. What are those, candy corn pumpkin iced cookies? Oh, what are you doing to me? Tell me about the brand, how you got started before Colleen gets in on this.
1: Yeah, of course. So I've been baking since I was, could reach over the counter. We started the bakery and flower farm this year, actually. Uh-huh. All the recipes are family recipes, so you're not going to find another sugar cookie like that in Cincinnati. It's my grandma's recipe, actually,
0: from
1: 1930.
0: When you hear that, when you hear grandma's recipe being thrown out there, you know it's good.
1: Oh, so
0: you know it's quality.
1: Chocolate chips, my mom. So that's my mom's recipe. Same with the snickerdoodle. So these are your mom's and your grandma's cookies.
0: Forget about it.
1: You're going to love them.
0: Okay. Well, we're going to test those, and we're going to, again, Colleen from Yelp Cincy. D is out today. Of course, my tag team partner for Tasty Tuesdays, taking care of the kiddo. But we are live from Mi Cozumel here in Oakley Station. As each month, I'm going to be getting to Mi Cozumel as much as I possibly can anyway. And then also bringing some small business friends with me, because Mi Cozumel is the reason that we can get these stories out here even more so in the future on Tasty Tuesdays with their partnership. So grateful so we can collab, create great content. I got more with Britt coming up. We'll learn more about her story, and I'm going to eat those cookies live. Hang on.

0: 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John Donna and friends live from Mi Cozumel. We are now fueled up by Mi Cozumel on Tasty Tuesdays. Dean from Fork, Cincinnati, she is out today. No big deal. I got, we'll check on her, make sure she's all right with the kiddo at home. But it's got Colleen from Yelp Cincy. She sits in the seat, as well as my new friend Britt with Wingerland Blooms and Bakes. Now, you guys had already crossed paths.
1: Yes, we've met before.
0: Okay.
2: For sure.
0: So you've had these cookies. That's what you're telling me.
1: I sure have, and you are in for a treat.
0: Okay, I'd like to paint this picture. By the way, we are literally on the corner of the bar when you walk in the Oakley location of Mi Cozumel. Can you two confirm that or deny?
1: Yes. Absolutely. We're literally sitting at the bar.
0: I'm sorry, but this is how you do life on Tuesdays. This is it. You go to Mi Cozumel, you sit at the bar, and you eat cookies. That's, I don't know. I'm going to have to introduce you to Diana. Diana is the reason that we can have these small business stories here weekly and monthly, for that matter, because they are family-owned. You're going to learn all about Diana's story and their family with the Mi Cozumel brand as we progress. But that's the beauty of this. Everybody's at the same table. Everybody gets to, we support each other. Rising tides lift all boats, right? By the way, can you tell I'm ready for Halloween? I don't know if you hear the music. That's
1: Love it.
0: Okay. Because I'm about to eat a pumpkin cookie.
1: Heck yeah.
0: And I'm going to do this. Look, she's holding up her phone. Britt's holding it up like, you made these for my wife, though. Isn't that what you said?
2: I made them for you to share with her.
0: That ain't happening. That's adorable. The kids will get them before that. Okay, here is the, what looks like a candy corn pumpkin cookie, iced sugar cookie. All right, live. You're not going to get the ASMR. I'll do my best. Oh. This is grandma's recipe. Mm-hmm. Is that what you said? Oh, my. I might cuss. Is that, we're on the radio. Oh, my. Okay.
2: John approved.
3: Oh, what is the... Oh, that is the best icing I've ever had.
2: That's it.
3: And I'm not... I try to do what Dave Portnoy does, the Barstool pizza reviews, be really, but I'm pretty stern about it. That is genuinely the best icing I've ever had.
2: Isn't it?
3: Is that grandma's recipe in the icing, too?
2: Mm-hmm.
3: Okay, what are the 11 herbs and spices? What is the secret?
2: Well, it is a secret, and there's four ingredients in the icing.
3: I mean another one.
2: Yeah. The difference is it's buttercream icing.
3: Okay.
2: So when you get, like, sugar cookies now, you usually get, like, royal icing where it's a little hard.
3: Mm-hmm.
2: That's buttercream icing.
3: You gotta have buttercream.
2: So good.
3: Sorry, am I being rude right now?
2: No.
3: I haven't tried the chocolate chip. We'll probably save that for the next break. How do you feel about her cookies, Colleen? I know you got a... Here's your Yelp Cincy with their official Yelp review.
1: Well, they're good enough that we're bringing her back for a second Yelp event. So if they weren't great, I wouldn't have invited her back right away.
3: Right. Like, immediately. You wasted no time.
1: Truly, I think she signed her agreement for the second event, like, 2 days later. I mean, it was that fast.
3: That's fantastic.
1: I was like, let's line this up again.
3: That was at the Syndicate, correct, for your event that
1: Queen
3: you did
1: City
3: there?
1: Showcase.
3: Okay. All right, we're going to try the chocolate chip cookie coming up, and then we're going to learn a little bit more about Wingerland. Again, it's Blooms and Bakes and Britt Wingerberg with her brand and how you can get your hands on it. I'm seeing a QR code right in front of me right now, and how Mi Cozumel is doing their very best to give back locally, as well as with their own food and their own deliciousness that they have waiting for you at their multiple locations. That's six, in fact. With a new one coming, Florence, let's get back to it with Colleen and Britt, John Down and friends, Diana soon to come from Mi Cozumel as well. Tasty Tuesday, live here in Oakley. Get here.

0: Just 107.1, John Down and Friends. Hello, friends. Welcome to a tasty Tuesday. You might be in the pickup line getting the kiddos. I think they want cookies. I think I know the place to get some cookies. What a beautiful day. hey, by the way, fall literally came overnight. Did you, like, all of a sudden, put the hoodie on. Let's go. Are you excited as I am, Colleen?
1: I actually really love summer.
0: Oh, so whatever. Okay, you take a walk.
1: I could have gone in the pool a little bit longer.
0: No. Oh, God. Yeah. That's the beauty of it. We can both have our opinions and respect each other's opinions.
1: Ohio is great. We get all of it.
0: Oh, we get all of it. That is Colleen, of course, from Yelp Cincy. You've got Brit with her amazing brand that I'm tasting today, Wingerland Blooms and Bakes. It happens to be literally at the corner bar at Mi Cozumel once a month. At the very least, I'm going to be taking this show live to Mi Cozumel. I'm going to have Diana join me as much as humanly possible because I love her and what she's done to help lift up other brands here locally. And their Mi Cozumel brand in itself, it's family owned. So now let's go back to cookies, if we could. Wingerland, it doesn't need to be as dramatic. I need you talking about your story and how you said these are grandma's recipes. This is the chocolate chip cookie. Go ahead.
1: This is my mom's.
2: Oh, this is your mom's.
1: Yes. This is my mom's recipe.
2: This is all passed down.
1: Yeah.
2: You know, anytime anybody talks about their oh my God. anybody talks about their chocolate chip cookie recipe, I always think of Phoebe from Friends. Nestle Toll House. Have you ever seen that?
1: Nope.
2: Well, she had everybody believing her. There's this special recipe that her grandmother had for years.
1: And it was Toll House?
2: It was Nestle Toll House.
1: Yeah.
2: And she would, at the end of the episode, she's like, I can never pronounce it. It was Nestle Toll House. And they were like, Nestle Toll House? Hang on.
1: Hey, well, that's not Brit.
3: No.
1: These ones are legit.
3: Yeah.
2: Yeah, but I didn't want to take it away from you. Oh, my God, no.
3: You know how many people do ask me that, though? Like, when they're like, I'm like, it's my mom's recipe. And they're like, is your mom's recipe Toll House? I'm like, no.
2: From Friends?
3: Yeah.
2: Like, no. Oh, well, it's going to happen. You know, so, but I can confirm there ain't no way there's Nestle Toll House.
3: There's nothing against them, that's what I call a Sharon's slammer.
1: We love Sharon for that.
2: Lord, there's a bucket of butter in here, man.
3: Yep.
2: Oh, it's so good.
3: Yeah.
2: So we're not going to get any hints on this one either, are we?
3: Mm-mm.
2: I hope I understand. Maybe you can get one of these cookies.
3: Yeah.
2: Now, as I continue to be rude on the radio. Snickerdoodle, this is mom's as well?
3: Yes. Okay. This is my mom's recipe as well.
2: What a great day.
3: Are my favorite. My brother's favorite.
2: Diana. Oh, my God. You're eating some of these cookies on the radio with me. Eat some of...
3: They're so good, aren't they?
2: Okay, Snickerdoodle is like, I love that chocolate chip cookie, but that Snickerdoodle.
3: So good.
2: It's different.
3: Mm-hmm.
2: You hungry yet, Cincinnati? I'm trying to make as many ASMR sounds to make this town salivate for your brand. That's my goal. If nothing else, see it in person. Come join us here.
3: Yeah.
2: Mi Cozumel, as I'm going to have so many small businesses joining. Now, so does Colleen. Let's talk what you talk about real quick, if you can. Mention you guys cross paths, what you have coming up with Yelp Cincy.
1: Yeah, so Yelp Cincy, we're getting ready to throw our biggest event in a decade, featuring over 40 local businesses here in Cincinnati.
2: Wow.
1: It's free to RSVP, and it includes all of your drinks, bites, experiences. Jess Lamb Band's playing. We have the Charlie Harper Art Studio projecting art on the side of the building. Oh. I mean, think, you know, our upcoming light festival. We're kind of getting you ready for that.
2: By the way, Jess Lamb and I go back to Fox 19 15 years ago, American Idol, when she was on there. And we were on there together. I don't know why I was in the mix on that. Like, I have no, she has the talent. Jess Lamb, you want to talk about exceptional talent.
1: I know.
2: Cincinnati.
1: I am so excited. There was only one artist I wanted to book for this event, and it was her.
2: It's
1: also her birthday. She is literally going to come play for her birthday.
2: Happy early birthday for Jess Lamb. Blow up her phone right now. And she's like, why are people telling me happy birthday right now? Don't worry about it. Don't worry about it. Well, that's incredible. I love what you do, again, with Cincinnati and with your brand, Yelp, Yelp Cincy. You can follow her, of course. Sorry, I got this cookie stuck in my mouth. We're going to continue. Got to take a break here. Get back to the food. Back to Mi Cozumel. Back with Colleen and Brit. And more of how you can support local. John and Friends, hang on.

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0: Kiss 107.1, John Down and Friends. Who wants some cookies, Cincinnati? We're going into fall, so I'm ready to, like, cover everything up, put that flannel on, the hoodie, as I mentioned. Colleen, not a big fan of fall, clearly.
1: No, I love fall. I just love being in the pool,
0: I'm putting words in your mouth. I know. I'm just giving you a hard time. This is why I love fall. Halloween is my Super Bowl, and I could listen to this every single day leading up, which I do, actually. You do on the radio, too. I don't care if we're jumping to Halloween too fast. You want to talk about an exceptional place to come party Halloween, which basically, it feels like Halloween. Diana's shaking her head up and down. When you walk in, I mean, you feel like you should go in costume to a Mi Cozumel. Don't you agree, Britt, when you walk in?
1: For sure. Love it.
0: This is Britt Wingerberg. Wingerland blooms and bakes unbelievable cookies. The iced, the chocolate chip, the snickerdoodle. I've had all of it. I am wired. My teeth are vibrating. Colleen from Yelp Cincy here as well. And it's just an amazing backdrop. We're excited about all things fall. That includes fall events in Cincinnati. I want you to go back, remind us again, your Yelp Cincy event that's coming up, how we can be a part of it, and how we can also support you because you're giving back so much, and we can tell.
1: Yeah, so Fall into Cincy happens this Thursday on the 24th from 7 to 9 p.m., featuring over 40 local businesses here in Cincinnati. You can actually just go to the Yelp Cincy Instagram and click the link in bio to RSVP. Anyone 21 up can participate, and all of these amazing businesses, we're just shining a spotlight on them.
0: That's what I mean. We're all, that's what's so cool about this. It's a Venn diagram of us, our circles connecting here in Cincinnati always, but especially with what you as an influencer are doing to give back. Clearly, you crossed paths with Diana over here, and you got Mi Cozumel a part of this too, right?
1: Yes, Mi Cozumel and Wingerberg are going to be a part of it.
0: Okay, so I'm about to eat a burrito and have more cookies right after. That's beautiful because it's fall, y'all. We can wear the long sleeves. You don't have to worry about it. Just eat your comfort food, eat that deliciousness, and enjoy it. How do we get your cookies, by the way? Remind me again.
2: We are a cottage bakery, so you can find us online at wingerland.com, through social media, Wingerland Blooms and Bakes on Facebook and Instagram.
0: Okay.
2: We're at the Hamilton Historic Farmers Market every Saturday, but there's only two more left, but we won't be there this Saturday because we'll be at the Sonder Brewing.
0: Oh, yeah.
2: Yeah. They are doing a Oktoberfest in 5K. So we'll be there this Saturday.
0: Okay.
2: And then the Hamilton Historic Farmers Market next weekend. You can check us out at the Cincinnati Bake Off, where we will be at the winner's table.
0: Go ahead. Oh, that was a flex. Everybody feel that? Tasha, Cincinnati Magazine, she's probably right. I think Britt might be right about that.
2: Just saying.
0: There's some other cookies out there, but we'll see what happens.
2: Yeah. That's the second week of October.
0: Okay.
2: We have some December events, so that's why you got to follow us on Facebook and Instagram. We always list where we're going to be upcoming, starting with Yelp this week, and then trailing into the next few weeks and few months.
0: Fantastic. Your blooms and bakes.
2: Correct.
0: Tell me about the flowers. We haven't even talked about that, really. No, like how I can book to get some flowers through you, too.
2: Well,
0: same process?
2: Yep. Until the first frost. So since we are a local flower farm, obviously, once it frosts, we'll be done for this season. But we'll be back next spring as well.
0: Cool.
2: And we do pre-orders. You can send us a direct message, things like that. So more to come.
0: Please keep us up to date. Obviously, Colleen, no stranger to the show. So whether it's with Colleen, whether it's that's the beauty of this. And again, the reason I can keep doing this is because of people like Diana, Mi Cozumel, who helped fuel this up to open those doors on a Tasty Tuesday. We learn about your brand. Yes, please keep us up and send me more cookies.
2: Yeah, for sure.
0: Deal? Okay. We ain't done yet. In fact, if we can get a soft serve margarita with the cookie, is that too much? Okay, Diana's dancing. John Down and Friends, let's go. More from the Oakley Station location live. Again, with Mi Cozumel, my friends Colleen and Britt, and more small business supporting how we can.
3: 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Gotta get dip. Gotta get dip.

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2: Look, if you had one shot, one opportunity to seize everything you ever wanted in one moment, would you capture it?

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You are not ready for her personality. 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That is Wingerland Blooms and Bakes, as well as we've got Yelp Cincy, Colleen, still on a microphone with me coming up, but also... Do not forget at 4:30, Jesse McCartney tickets. 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

0: Kiss 107.1, John and friends. Colleen is absolutely right off the air. She just said all these connections that are being made. Well, welcome to Cincinnati. I'm just letting you get a snapshot of that on the radio, especially on a Tasty Tuesday. If I had to guess, most of these connections have made their connection, or at some point have built a connection at Ami Cozumel, have gone to dinner, have gone to a happy hour, have had a soft-serve margarita. Guess what? We're at the Oakley location. We want to connect with you. So come, you can't miss us. Right, Colleen, Britt? You're right? Literally, like, you walk in the door and my loud voice is in your ear immediately. But we made some elite content I'm pretty proud of. I have to show you two. I haven't shown you with the staff. We'll post that. Make sure you don't miss out. But just know that Ami Cozumel is stepping up with their family to support, because it is family-owned. They get it. And with this partnership here on Kiss 107 and iHeartRadio and John and Friends, now opening the door and continue to open the door for these small business stories like Britt. So yeah, we can hear about your amazing cookies and your flowers.
1: Yes.
0: Now, I'm going to throw over to you with these connections that we're talking about. Mm-hmm. What's another connection you guys have made that you want to bring up here on the radio?
1: Yeah, so we were talking about giveaways during the break, and we are actually currently doing a giveaway with one of the Yelp Elite.
2: Woohoo!
1: On our Instagram. So if you go over to Instagram, to Wingerland Blooms and Bakes, follow us and follow Bites with Miss B. She's a Yelp Elite member.
0: Okay.
1: And enter to win. But before this Friday, and then they can get a free box of cookies from Wingerland.
0: Okay. It's that time of year for cookies, y'all, as we get, like, fall literally hit. So, which, Bites with Miss B?
1: Yep, Bites with Miss B.
0: Okay.
1: But go to our, you can find it on our page. It's posted on our page. We're doing the giveaway. I'll share it to my story right now.
0: Cool. We'll take a picture, too. Then you can follow the link from my story, too. John down on air, Kiss 107. Now, Colleen at Yelp, you've got a list. Like, share some wealth here. Like,
2: yeah.
0: We got a bunch of brands. Of course you do, which is just awesome. Yeah. I love what you have built, too.
2: So this Thursday, we've got Fall into Cincy, which is our biggest event in a decade, and we're featuring over 40 local businesses. I'm just going to give you a few.
0: Go for it.
2: We've got Nourish at B, Wingerland, Blooms and Bakes, of course, Ami Cozumel, our host. We have Farmer Nate's Sauce Co. We have Apex Chiropractic's going to be there, Symphony Mediterranean Grill, Nick's Barbecue. I mean, you probably don't want me to read all 40, but they're all amazing.
0: I'm getting barbecue and chiropractic work in the same place.
2: Like, yeah, there's Ecuadorian food, Peruvian food, Mexican. I mean, we are just really spreading the love and trying to create a lot of diversity at this event.
0: Which is amazing. That's like, because don't sleep on Cincinnati. We are a melting pot, and we continue to get more and more like that, developing as, like, I mean, the fusion that's happening in food, especially in Cincinnati. This was not like this when I was growing up in this town. I can tell you that right now.
2: Mm-hmm.
0: Nothing against our down-home brands, but that's what you had. Like, it was just that selection of five, if you will. Now we got, again, Ami Cozumel, the family-owned Mexican that's like, it's not just Mexican, it's an experience. You have, like, it turns into a party and stuff, but then so many other brands doing the same stuff.
2: Yeah, and I got to shout out Cincy Henna. I wish everybody could see the henna that I'm rocking right now.
0: Flex it.
2: You come to our event, you get free henna tattoos from Cincy Henna, and they are gorgeous.
0: I'm trying to think on mine. What would I get? I'll spin my gears. Let's take a break because everyone's on the edge of their seat to find out what it is. No, be on the edge of your seat here at Ami Cozumel and Oakley. More with Colleen and Britt coming up so we can continue to shine light on this incredible town, our town, and all the small businesses to support local, especially when it's food and drink. More next.
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6: Well, we do have 75, 71, 74, 275 accident-free, but Montgomery Road is shut down northbound. Kennedy to State Route 126. Because of that crash in the roundabout, you can use maybe Kenwood or Blue Ash as alternates. I'm Rick Shrimp with traffic.
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5: What a way to kick off the fall season. Highs today around 71 degrees. We're looking at a mostly cloudy, if not overcast, sky for the rest of the day. Tonight we're down to 60, and then tomorrow staying mostly cloudy, if not overcast. There's a rainmaker off east of us that could produce some isolated showers for the afternoon in just our eastern zones, but most won't see rain. Highs tomorrow end up again around 70. I'm Jennifer Ketchmark. That's your 9 First Warning Forecast on John John and Friends.
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1071. John Dowd and Friends, 1 hour away from Jesse McCartney tickets, October 2nd. He is going to be performing at Turfway Park Events Center. I hope to God he does his Judge Judy impression, because that might be what he's known for best now. It is so... I hope he just does it live, or he just plays those videos. It is so good. Oh, yeah, he's got some pretty awesome songs, some throwbacks, some millennials know. Jesse McCartney. That is, again, 4:30. Thanks to my friends at Kiss Auto Glass for fueling that up. Diana is about 30 minutes away. Diana, of course, from Meet Cozumel, is going to join me. We got plenty more to talk about. If you're in the pickup line, maybe consider getting a sitter for the kiddos, and then you come here and hang out for happy hour. Diana's ready for, she's shaking her head. Okay, John Dowd and Friends, Tasty Tuesday, all powered by my friends at Meet Cozumel, especially the Oakley location where we're at now.

0: Kiss 107.1, John Donne and friends. Hey there, Cincinnati. We are still on that Who Day high, if you ask me, all week long. I mean, yesterday was, it was a victory Monday. In Cincinnati, I say we spell day D-E-Y.
1: Yes.
0: Right?
1: Yes. I made a Who Day bouquet. It was all orange.
0: Okay, tell us about this, Britt. Hang on. Did you make some Who Day cookies, too, in Wiggerland?
2: And is it on your Instagram?
1: The bouquet. So I made a Who Day bouquet in week one on Saturday, right? And then we won.
0: Uh-huh.
1: So then I was like, all right, we're Who Day bouqueting until the first frost.
0: That's fantastic.
1: I've been making and sharing a Who Day bouquet.
0: Okay.
1: Every single.
0: My wife can get down with that.
1: You have to.
0: Oh, it's
2: beautiful.
0: Awesome.
1: Yes, yes. So.
0: Okay, but where are your Who Day cookies? Where, like, that? Because
1: yes.
0: You did that. You can do these.
1: Mm-hmm.
0: But I'm pointing at the pumpkin, which is like pumpkin candy corn, iced buttercream on a sugar cookie. I know you can pivot over there and do a Bengals orange, right?
1: Oh, of course. Of course.
0: I mean,
1: yes.
0: We got a Bengals loco shot here. She took Diana. I'm pointing at Diana right now. I was like, hey, so I got this idea. Bingo Loco. I don't know what it is. Just do something. She goes, I got it. And she made it. She posted it. Like, I'm serious. It was like 20 minutes later. So get your Bingo Loco taco. Shot. We need a taco, too. See how my brain works?
1: It's got to balance out that sugar.
2: Okay. That was a genius slip, I think, actually.
0: Happy accidents.
2: Yes.
0: This is no accident that we're talking about, though. The nonprofits and the give back in Cincinnati, with it being basically a philanthropic epicenter. There's no city like Cincinnati when it comes to give back and organizations, and that's exactly what you guys are doing. You mentioned one to me, and I love the work. When it comes to the arts, I'm like, hell yes.
2: Yeah. So
0: all things arts.
2: Definitely shining a spotlight here on Arts Connect, who is our nonprofit partner for this Thursday's event, Fall into Cincy. So while the event is free to attend, we are collecting donations for Arts Connect, and 100% of the proceeds from the event are going to Arts Connect, which is awesome.
0: Yeah.
2: If you're unfamiliar, Arts Connect is kind of just a hub for art here in Cincinnati. You can learn just about any skill, any hobby that you want to learn here. I mean, they have over 40.
0: It's invaluable.
1: I took woodworking there.
2: Amazing.
0: Did you really?
1: Yeah, it was so cool. So I took woodworking there.
0: Go ahead, remix.
1: Yeah, you got to learn how to use that saw. And then my nanny's son, he takes hip-hop dance there. They do mom prom, too.
2: Yes, they do 20 events a year, actually.
1: Yeah. So they're really
0: your boy's
1: great.
0: DJing mom prom.
1: You are?
0: Yeah,
2: full circle.
0: See, again, the most Cincinnati thing ever,
2: yes.
0: What just happened right here.
2: Yes, so by coming to our event, you're not only supporting the over 40 businesses by giving them exposure and just like coming and saying hi and trying their product and becoming a customer, you're also benefiting Arts Connect. So truly win, win, win, win. I've lost count of the wins.
0: Get them, Colleen. Exactly.
1: Yes.
0: All the dubs. We're dubbing like
2: I'm
0: our Bengals.
2: Too.
1: Yes.
2: Win, win, win, win.
1: Yeah.
0: You all these remix. So, did you guys eat some cookies and not tell me?
2: I actually haven't had a single bite of a cookie.
0: Or is it just me? Like, this is, I'm vibrating right now because of these delicious cookies. It was a great. This is what I love about this show. And again, thanks to Diana, Liliana, and the rest of the Mi Casa Mel team, we can continue to share these. And each Tuesday, at the very least, and especially when I get to go live, and just like we are now at Oakley Station. But Britt and Colleen, I'm so grateful for you two. This was so much fun. Stay in touch. Keep me updated. And can I have another cookie?
1: They're all yours.
0: Okay. Oh, wow. I'm going to take a nap in like 20 minutes for sure.
1: So you need another.
0: The sugar crash. Yelp Cincy, find Colleen. Brits, of course, it is Wiggerland Blooms and Bakes.
1: Yeah.
0: Correct?
1: Yeah.
0: And find us at Mi Casa Mel because I ain't leaving yet.
1: No.
0: Oakley Station. John Donne and friends, we continue next.
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1: The accident on the shoulder of 71 northbound at Ridge Avenue with police on the scene. Also, the closure continues on Montgomery Road between Kennedy Lane and State Route 126. Police are cleaning up an accident that was in the roundabout there. I'm Rick Shrimp with traffic. 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
2: Here we go. Coming up next, Diana will take over. It is not her first rodeo being on this radio show, but I mean, just her and I together. Normally we have Dee from Fork Cincinnati, my Tasty Tuesday tag team partner. She is out today, but that is okay. The show goes on. Especially at Mi Cozumel in Oakley. 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In fact, we're going to talk to Diana about that next. 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You are not ready. I keep saying that, but just wait for the chemistry on the way home, because I feel it off the air. Let's get some microphones in the mix, too. John, John and Friends.

0: Kiss 1071, John, John, and friends, Cincinnati, you are not ready for this drive home, especially when my friend Diana gets on a microphone and we haven't said a word on the radio yet together. And just know, Diana has the most infectious personality in the tri-state. Me, Cozumel, the staff, the Me, Cozumel family, because this is family-owned. And I want to emphasize that I'm broadcasting from the Oakley Station location. Station location. And we've got all kinds of content. She is... Diana, thank you. First off, I'm just going to start with that. Gracias.
1: Gracias.
0: So grateful for you, the partnership, teaming up, because from here on out, you got to put up with me more often. I hope you're okay with that.
1: I love it. I love it. I love this partnership. It's been so fun. I love it.
0: Okay, keep reading the script. Thank you so much that I provided you. This partnership is a lot of fun. I love it.
1: And we're at Mi Cozumel in Oakley, selling tacos and margaritas.
0: When you walk into Oakley, we are at the bar. We are literally standing here.
1: And doing just, a video.
0: Like, you are not ready, Cincinnati. Yeah. You probably already feel that way anyway when you know how different the Mi Cozumel brand is. I said earlier on when I had Colleen and Britt here talking about her small business that Mi Cozumel is so special because it is genuinely an experience. It's yes, the food is exceptional, yes, but all of your six locations.
1: Yes, so we have six locations. So we're about to open our Florence, Kentucky location in October. October's the 2nd. October 1st is our grand opening, and then October the 2nd is going to be open to the public.
0: Yeah.
1: So we're very excited because this is going to make our seventh location.
0: Jeez, I don't like... Yeah. Where do you sleep? Do you have a cot at every location?
1: Or normally,
0: you guys
1: I dream about not bringing a cheese dip to a table, but that's okay. I mean, no, that's real.
0: We're having the same dreams,
1: that's
0: by the way.
1: That's real. There's nightmares. There's restaurant nightmares. And all the people that works in the restaurant industry knows what I'm talking about.
0: Yep.
1: There's restaurant nightmares. And I definitely have one about tacos and cheese dip.
0: You have yours. I have mine. My nightmares are dead air. If there's silence on the radio, I'm like, I don't have a job. My job's done. Why are we off the radio, John? I'm sorry, my children. Take care of my children. So we're driving parallel paths. We have our own nightmares. But what I do know is that you have a dream of a business that you have worked really hard to build up as a family.
1: Yeah.
0: And I want to emphasize that, Cincinnati. When you go to Mi Cozumel, this is a family that you're supporting here, and they're one of our own in Cincinnati.
1: Yes. So we're local owned, family operated. I want to recognize the work of all of our managers, which is our family as well.
0: Yeah.
1: Homero, Daniel, Saul, Liliana, Catarino, and myself.
0: By the way, I'm so glad you said their names and not me.
1: Talking in Mexican.
0: So coming up, my education, we're going to take a Spanish class.
1: This Mexican Spanish is different. Okay. I'm married with a Venezuelan guy.
0: Oh, yeah, we talked about this a little bit.
1: So his Spanish is completely different than mine.
0: Okay. No, seriously, maybe we will have an education. I just want to educate you, Cincinnati, on this spectacular food and experience. Mi Cozumel, and we just getting started. It's me and Diana on the way home. Dee happens to be out today. Hopefully, we'll have her back next week for Tasty Tuesday, but it's also a Taco Tuesday. You know you want some tacos. You know you want some Mi Cozumel. Make sure it's the Oakley location, hanging out with me and Diana. More next. John, John, and Fred.
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5: You have the slowdowns on 71 North of Ridge Avenue, a crash on the shoulder. 275 West, Princeton Pike to Springfield Pike, accident reported. Winton at Hempstead, a crash. Montgomery Road still shut down between Kennedy Lane and State Route 126 due to an accident. Rick Schreff with traffic.
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Kiss 107.1, John Donne and friends, if you are just getting out of work, let's talk about getting you Jesse McCartney tickets. Oh, yeah, let's also talk about you getting to meet Cozumel and Oakley. That's where I'm at, and I'm going to be, and I might just stay here, like, forever. Soft-serve margaritas. Oh. And Diana's personality just absolutely changing lives today. I love having her on, and you're going to hear way more of her in the future. Of course, Dean from Fork Cincinnati is out today for Tasty Tuesday. That is okay. We'll spend our time here at Me Cozumel and try to get you Jesse McCartney tickets on the way home. That is the first thing we will do as we go commercial-free. John Donne and friends, more after this.

Kiss 107.1, John Donner Friends Tasty Tuesday continues with my friends at Me Cozumel. Morgan Stinnette understood the assignment, though, and now she's going to Jesse McCartney. Well done, Morgan. That is October 2nd at Turfway Park Event Center. That is a millennial's dream right there, to be at a Jesse McCartney show. But again, I keep bringing up his Judge Judy. If you haven't seen that, gone down the rabbit hole of him doing his Judge Judy impression, just... It is elite. So is his performance on stage. Why don't you do the exact same thing? I was trying to figure out the emoji that I was going to do. By the way, I'm live here at Me Cozumel, the Oakley location. I got more with my friend Diana coming up next. I love this interaction with her. You should probably get here and interact with us, too. And I'll put you in the running for Jesse McCartney tickets live and in person. But if you're in your car, heading home, wherever you're going, send me a guitar emoji again. I was going to say the gavel for the Judge Judy thing, but that's... Nah, keep a guitar. Guitar emoji, if you want to get qualified right now for your Kiss Auto Glass friendly favor, send it to me, John Down on Air on IG, just like Morgan did. Morgan Stinnette or Stinnett? It's got to be Stinnette. Morgan, enjoy the show. Thank you so much for listening. And good luck to you getting that guitar to me to hopefully win your friendly favor for Jesse McCartney tickets. Good luck.

0: Kiss 107.1, John Donne and friends, you're just getting out of work. How about you come to Mi Cozumel? How about you hang out with myself and Diana at the bar, Oakley location specifically? But you're going to be hearing me at all kinds of Mi Cozumel locations, a part of this. Well, they've got six of them, soon to be seven. Florence, right, Diana?
1: Yes, yes. And October the 2nd, you guys have to visit this location. It's going to be your seventh location, and everybody is waiting for it. I'm being bullied.
0: They are. I'm on that side of the river, Kentucky. They're like, I've heard what went from whispers to loud yelling of like, when is it opening?
1: Yeah. When is it? Yeah. They are like very aggressive with me now. They're like, why you haven't happened? It takes 84 years. I'm like, sorry.
0: Well, you know why? Because your dang content is going viral left and right. It could be those soft serve margaritas that they're drooling over.
1: Or the margaritas. They have over 40 flavors of margaritas that we have. The sparkles. You know, their personality. When you did the video, when you got into this location, you noticed it. You told me like, hey, I want to do this video. What about if we do it? I was like, don't worry. And my stuff, my stuff is all up to it. They are like, yep, let's get into the bar.
0: Because I've been known to be the one that's like, that to shake it up a little bit at an establishment and say, hey, I want to do this video. And I'll get looks like, okay, I'd like, but do we have to? But I knew it when I asked you this. So, by the way, Cincinnati, take your time when you get home to look at my profile, John Donne on Air, Kiss 107, Mi Cozumel. We'll do a collab of this video. Her staff, you ain't kidding. It's like they were dancing on the bar behind me, had sparklers. I had a sombrero on.
1: That's so good.
0: Just get ready for it. Just ready. Now, I also need you to get ready for next Tuesday because there is a mom's event that's coming up that is Mom, Your Night Out.
1: Yes.
0: You heard me right with Mi Cozumel coming up next. Diana and I are going to talk more about this. It's with Dee from Fork Cincinnati. This is her event that she cooked up. And, of course, she's my tag team partner, and I want this to be spectacular. And that's why my wife is going. So I can get some points too. It's like, here, honey, have your night out. And then I said there'll be a husband's pickup line.
1: No, I promise we will be quiet.
0: Sure, that's adorable. Diana, you stop that right now. More with her next to get the full story on Mom's Night Out with Mi Cozumel. Tasty Tuesday continues live here at the Bar Oakley location where you should be.

0: Kiss 107.1, John Don and friends. Diana, this friendship is over. You can't come in here with all this.
1: He only just left.
0: I'm not going to make it through a show with this woman because it's just nothing but laughter, infectious laughing. That now I see where this came from in the family that is behind it. The Mi Cozumel brand is what I'm referring to. Happy Tasty Tuesday, by the way. They are now behind this Tasty Tuesday brand, where I try to get as many small businesses on. You might have heard earlier on the show with Britt and Colleen from Yelp Cincy to highlight them. And that's why I like to point that out, too, that Liliana, the rest of the family, they are sharing the wealth with this partnership. Like this, we can have other brands on here. But I also, Cincinnati, do not miss out on a Mi Cozumel experience. We talked moments ago about next week. It's next Tuesday here at the same location you and I are hanging out at in Oakley. Mom's Night Out.
1: Yes. And no, the Mom's Night Out is going to be in Kenwood, my location.
0: Oh, excuse me. That's in Kenwood. That's right. So this is where the dads will be then. It's in Oakley.
1: And then they pass.
0: This is my event now. Now I'm making my own. We're all just going to be here like...
1: Yeah, so it's going to be at the Kenwood Mall location on September 29 at 6 p.m. This is a great opportunity for moms to take a time off. You know, like, I know that being a mom is very overwhelming. It takes so much of you that we need a community.
0: Oh, I love that.
1: You know?
0: I love that. Yeah, so seriously, you're going to have a good time.
1: Yes, smarter than food. Mexican food.
0: Queso. That's what my wife heard. Was the queso. She's like, just... throw her in a 5-gallon bucket of queso, she'll be so happy.
1: Oh yeah.
0: But the connection part of that, I think, so while you're having a great night out and enjoying some beverages and things like that, there really is there's more depth to this.
1: Yes, because like right now that I was talking to Colleen from Yelp Cincinnati, like she was, hey, we were talking about mom's issues and we're connecting, you know, you're like, yeah, I'm doing that too. And you know, yes, I'm having this issue, I'm struggling with this. And we need this community of moms like talking to each other, like what are you doing? What are your tools? How do you feel right now, like, yeah, you're not alone.
0: Yeah.
1: And this trip is very harsh and there's so many things going on constantly, like you with your kid a minute ago.
0: Yeah,
1: like a lot of stuff going on constantly, and we need this time off.
0: You do. And then by the way, shot, you want to do a shot? We're at it too.
1: Bring the tequila.
0: Or a margarita or whatever your preference is. So that just happens to be your icing on the cake for that. But you're absolutely right. This is what I've tried to create with this radio show, is just a point of connection. I call it therapy for the radio.
1: Yes.
0: Or your therapy, nice, on the radio. And I hope it feels like that. And what you're doing, the same thing. You just happen to have an incredible establishment for these moms.
1: And tequila.
0: Yeah, I can't do that. I'm pretty sure that's frowned upon in my industry. Well, I don't know. It's like we are in the same building as WEBN, so.
1: Well, we're going to have a special menu for that night.
0: Oh, you do?
1: Yeah, and a special menu, a special drinks, and a special sun margaritas and the softer margarita. So, yeah, we're going to make it really cool. And Dee from Fort Cincinnati, she has goodies. Like, she's going to give away stuff.
0: Yes, she does. She's worked really hard to get bags.
1: Yeah. I'm going to bring some flowers. Like, I want to make it very special.
0: Okay, so again, that will be at the Kenwood location, while at the Oakley location, the husbands will be here. Putting down some burrito. Again, just only eating because we have to pick up the wives. There will be a pickup line. I'm just kidding. But I will be here hanging out at this location. Get to the Kenwood location for that next Tuesday. More with the Mi Cozumel family, especially Diana. On the way home, we got to talk more food. Supporting local in Cincinnati. Tasty Tuesday on John.

yes, because Diana, Liliana, the rest of the Mi Cozumel family, they said yes to this partnership, and I'm grateful to her. So I've got more with Diana coming up next, but you can throw down, try to get you some Jesse McCartney tickets right now. Just drop a guitar in my DMs. I'm giving you another shot right now. Send me a guitar emoji. Jesse McCartney's at Turfway Park Event Center October 2nd. I want you to be there, especially if you're a millennial, because you know what a beautiful soul does to your soul. When you hear it. Okay, guitar emoji. This is another shot at this right now to try to win this friendly favor. Thanks to Kiss Auto Glass. I normally do it at 4:30. I'm in the giving mood today to give you another opportunity to get qualified. Diana, she's in the giving mood too with her personality and her business, meaning this brand that they have given to Cincinnati to enjoy, known as Mi Cozumel.

0: Kiss 107.1, John Donne and friends. All right, friends, we're going up on a Tuesday. That's what we're doing. Tasty Tuesday, Taco Tuesday, all the above. Happen to be at the Oakley location of me, Cozumel, a part of this amazing partnership. Thanks. I think it's amazing. Diana, you feel good about it?
1: Oh, yeah. Be honest. I mean, okay. Come on. It's with you.
0: Oh, see, I love it. This feels forced. This feels like...
1: What? I love it. I love this partnership because it's just being so fun. Your personality with mine and Miko Sumel's is just matched perfectly.
0: It's a little dangerous, if I'm being honest with you. And I don't know. Cincinnati, I'd like to apologize for the antics that you hear over the next hour and a half. Because it's about to get rowdy on the radio.
1: Yeah, just a lot of laughs in the background.
0: Well, Diana said, well, first off, I got to point out the picture I tried to take with her earlier on. We had Colleen and Britt here, Colleen from Yelp. And I go and get a sombrero. And I walk up to Diana. You know what I'm going to say. Here, by the way, we're live at the Oakley location if you want to see meet Diana and the family. I say to Diana, I said, would you like a sombrero? And if I could recreate, she goes, no. It was a guttural, like, what did you say? What did you say to me off the air after I said that to you?
1: Do you need it to be more Mexican than this? I mean, you don't have to put a sombrero on me. I think already.
0: I think we're good. John, I think the authenticity is there.
1: People can get it that
0: you
1: I'm Mexican.
0: Tall,
1: you know?
0: White giraffe. Why don't you put on your sombrero and enjoy that, sir? I think I'm set.
1: I mean, the accent, my appearance. I think that's enough, you know? I don't need a sombrero.
0: Yes, gracias. Gracias. I have never laughed so hard in my life. People, if you want to this is just a glimpse into the culture that is here at Mi Cozumel and with Diana, Liliana, the rest of the family. You go. She
1: Catalina
0: Saúl
1: del Nielo, pero...
0: Stop it. Literally, she was like, no. like it was. She had to hold it back. She tried to say, okay, yeah, sure. Like I'll force this one. But she couldn't even force it. Like,
1: I couldn't.
0: John,
1: I just cannot wear those sombreros, you know. They are the material. They rip your hair. So it would sound like,
0: oh, I know
1: no.
0: It. It's already done it. It's already done it to me. I know. So I totally get that. Speaking of which, you can check out some magical content. I think it's magical because your staff was magical. Aww, jumping in on this with me.
1: You.
0: It was so much fun. I'm wearing the sombrero. Got my sunglasses on. It happens to involve soft serve margaritas in the video. And check it out, John Donne on Air, Kiss 107, as well as Mi Cozumel, their brand, with all their viral videos. We have collabed on this, and it should make you want a soft serve margarita and a Mi Cozumel experience.
1: It was awesome.
0: Thank you. I appreciate that. That's
1: no. Remember that we have the soft serve margaritas at all the locations, the 6 locations.
0: Okay, say less on that. And then we need to get back to a couple things. Obviously, you got Flaming Fajitas. You mentioned the 40 flavors margaritas.
1: Yes.
0: Tableside Guac is one of my favorites.
1: Yeah.
0: When you get that, there's the Bingo Loco shot I'm pretty proud of. We're just getting started with Mi Cozumel in Oakley. Come see us here if you want to. Enjoy it on the radio. I might put you on a microphone. Got a bleep button ready after your margaritas. Now, coming up next, let's get back to food. Food that you love so much that you might even have your own personal record of the amount that you've ate of that food. I'm going to ask Diana this and ask you that same question because I have my answer. Coming up next, Tasty Tuesday, John Donne and Friends with Mi Cozumel.

0: 1071, John and friends. Welcome, friends, to the Mi Cozumel Lounge. This is my friend Diana, happens to be one of the owners. Hello, Diana.
1: Hola, ¿cómo están?
0: She's been...
1: with a little voice.
0: Sí, sí.
1: Hola, probando.
0: I'm just going to let you go. This show is yours. This show is yours.
1: Excuse me, John. Move away. Give me the control.
0: Diana, she's going to press the buttons. I love this interaction. She's pressing buttons now. We go off the radio. You know who to blame or to thank for that matter.
1: We're having fun. You need to stop by to see us and listen.
0: Please
1: to
0: do it. Mi Cozumel, Oakley location is where we are, and you're going to hear a lot more of this in the future. She and the Mi Cozumel family supporting small businesses around them as well with this partnership. Now, as we're in this lounge, have you ever been a part of an eating competition or a particular food that you know you can eat a bucket of? Or you're giving me a look right now. The reason I bring this up, there's a particular fast food brand that now has something called the T-Rex burger. I think it's something like that, where it's a T-Rex 9 patty burger, 3,000 calories.
1: Oh my gosh.
0: Even I'm like, all right. Like, I have eaten and won a dumpling eating contest.
1: Dumpling?
0: The big dumplings, Amerasia and Covington. Nice. I ate 21 of these in 10 minutes. Put it down, won it.
1: Nice.
0: Best night of sleep I've ever had. Oh. My wife was so proud.
1: Question.
0: Yes.
1: Does tequila count?
0: Huh?
1: Does tequila count?
0: Oh. I knew it.
1: I'm trying to think about my answer.
0: Like, I was like...
1: But I don't want to sound very Mexican, like tacos, you know. But I'm thinking, like, what was the most thing that I'm a contest? And, you know, I'm thinking about college and just tequila.
0: I was
1: going to
0: say, okay, yeah, right.
1: Like, I'm like, man, what kind of
0: tequila? That was the, like, that was.
1: You know, when you're in college, you don't have money, so you drink
0: bad
1: stuff.
0: Tell me about that, like, with our red Solo cups and
1: oh my gosh, Jose Cuervo, Don Ramon.
0: We were doing Natty Light, sorry. So is that your answer, tequila?
1: Is
0: there any food? Yeah, you can be like, what about queso? Is there anything that I'm giving you dumplings? That's
1: street tacos. Yeah,
0: street tacos. Gonna,
1: yeah, okay. One day I ate eight tacos.
0: Throw it up. Yeah. Throw it
1: and
0: up. Not
1: I
0: literally.
1: Was
0: sorry.
1: Like,
0: that's
1: whoa.
0: Wow.
1: No, I felt transformed into. Into an old Mexican guy. I just needed my beer on the side, and I was like, yeah.
0: What kind of beer, though? Dos Equis? What is he got? What kind of beer?
1: Pacifico and Estela. Estela, too. I'm not that Mexican. So I like other beers, too. Not only Mexican beers.
0: You got Diane over here putting down eight tacos. Got some but they're the mini. This is street tacos. You kidding me? That's what... Oh.
1: Ours are huge.
0: Oh, okay.
1: Ours are huge. It has double tortilla on it, and it's a dinner size, you know. And it has three of them with beans on the side. And
0: okay, wait. Can I put in an order of this right
1: now?
0: As
1: you need to have lunch after this.
0: Cincinnati, are you hungry? Good. Mi Cozumel in Oakley is where you can get your eight tacos. We'll turn this into an eating competition. 513-749-1071. You tell us, what is something you love so much? What's your record for a particular food? Because you're obsessed with it. Could be a seafood. Could be you put down a tub of ice cream. Your personal record. As we go into fall and we can indulge, let's talk more about indulging, especially at Mi Cozumel with my friend Diana, the rest of the Mi Cozumel fam. Your call's coming up.

0: 1071. John and friends, what a magical afternoon because of one, Diana.
1: Yes.
0: Well, and the rest of her staff, too, that, I mean, started. We got the momentum going with some content that we shot. I had your staff dancing on the bar earlier at Mi Casa Mel in Oakley.
1: This is a great location. This location is my favorite, John.
0: Is it really?
1: Yeah, from all of them. I love them all,
0: yes.
1: Obviously, but this Oakley location has my heart. To be honest, was this
0: the first one?
1: No,
0: okay.
1: It wasn't. It was the third location.
0: Okay.
1: And we also call it inside of our company, we call it Mi Cozumel number 3 because it was the third location.
0: Okay.
1: Back in 2021, at the end of 2021. And it has my heart because my sister asked me when Bar Louie left, everything behind. And my sister was like, hey, you need to go there and check it out and let me know what you think. And at the minute that I entered the stores, John, I was like, we need to be here. This needs to be.
0: I just hit you. Like, this
1: yeah,
0: is this.
1: I don't know.
0: Is it.
1: I don't know how to explain it.
0: Yeah.
1: And since that day, I have this connection with this location. And it's actually the one that I spend the most time and the most content. And I don't know.
0: Is it because of that Snoop Dogg on the counter right here?
1: Everybody loves that.
0: Oh, that Snoop Dogg. Oh, those are hard to find.
1: I know.
0: It's in the video, by the way. We put the Snoop Dogg in there.
1: When are you going to put it up?
0: Oh, it's already up.
1: Oh, really?
0: It's already up.
1: Oh. Yes. You're so fast.
0: Thank you so much. Well, I did it while we were... while you were putting down 8 tacos over there. I'm just kidding. She didn't. She did that. I don't know when she did that. Was that ain't? What, do you?
1: You were with Colleen, and I was doing payroll in your back. So I was like, oh, I need to work in the meantime.
0: Oh my God! I just like every Tuesday, we're gonna make sure that these are the vibes you're getting, Cincinnati, from Mi Cozumel. We want to know what kind of food vibes you're putting out in terms of something you could eat so much of. Maybe you did a food eating, some kind of competition. I did a dumpling eating competition. Shout out to, that is Amber Asia in Covington.
1: Oof, delicious.
0: And Johnny Chu and 21 dumplings. This is Abby that was sitting. Hey, Abby, what's your personal record for food that you've eaten?
2: My personal eating record is this, like, 1 pound, I'm sorry, it was like a 5 pound burger at this place called Cheeburger. You had to eat the burger in one sitting, and it was just like this humongous burger that took up the whole plate.
1: Yeah.
2: It was ridiculous.
0: Abby, that sounds like, thank you, that
1: delicious.
0: Sounds like man versus food kind of thing. I haven't done any of those competitions. I haven't done the, hey, if you eat it, it's free. Like, I eat 10 pounds of meat. Or, like, I don't
1: Give
0: know
1: me
0: how.
1: Everything.
0: I don't know how Joey Chestnut does it. The guy, he eats all the hot dogs, the Nathan's hot dog eating.
1: Uh-huh.
0: Like, he has to be... Oh.
1: No, that's wild. That's
0: thinking
1: wild.
0: About... so it doesn't have to be a competition. Maybe there's just a food you indulge so much in, you're like, I could eat... You know, another thing I could put down, I could probably eat a 5-gallon bucket of crab legs easily. If you put
1: and
0: those
1: remember
0: in front
1: that
0: of me,
1: tequila doesn't count, right?
0: That's just what Diana's like. Okay, or it could be drinks. If you have a milkshake preference out there, maybe you put down a protein shake. I don't know. 513-749-1071. It is all up in the air. You choose what you want to tell us, what your personal record is with a particular food, because it's indulging season, y'all. Let's do it. More from Mi Cozumel in fall time with my friend Diana.

0: 1071, John Donne and Friends. We're talking about the food that you love. I would put down, I could probably put down a couple pounds worth of your burritos here,
1: Diana. Oh, yeah. We have huge burritos.
0: They are. I could probably eat two of those in one sitting. I'm not, this is not a challenge. I'm not setting forth the challenge because I don't want my wife to have to deal with the ramifications of this.
1: We have a, I think it's 1 pound burrito. It's huge. Like you have like three leftovers in there. It's so good.
0: Challenge accepted. Okay, let's go. I have it. This would be a late lunch, early dinner. This is Diana, of course, my favorite. At Meet Cozumel. And you got Liliana. You've got the rest of the team, all their locations. Six of them, soon to be seven, with Florence opening up here really soon. But this is a really amazing partnership, and I'm so grateful that Diana took the bait on this. She's like, yes.
1: Oh, yeah, I love it. Give me the microphone. Give me the microphone.
0: Right.
1: I need to speak in Mexican.
0: Please do. As much as you want, especially on a tasty Taco Tuesday. I'm not. I want people talking in food, whatever language you want. I'll have Diana translate it for me. I need you to tell us your PR. This all came up from, there's a fast food chain that has introduced a 3,000 calorie T-Rex 9 patty burger. A little over the top, not going to lie. But there are, I understand, there are some foods out there that I could put down, I think I ate two. Chipotle burrito bowls.
1: You're not allowed to say the name.
0: I knew it. Oh, sorry. I saw it on her face. I just saw her face. Oh, my gosh.
1: I was like, what?
0: Sorry. Well, that's why I started with your burritos, and you haven't given them to me yet. So, Sean, what's your personal food record?
2: What's my personal eating record?
0: Yeah.
2: There's a dive bar in my hometown that only serves, like, beer, grilled cheese, and these chili dogs.
0: Okay.
2: And this was in my prime, I don't know, 21, 22, 23, something like that.
0: Oh,
2: 20, even around 20 chili dogs, a couple mugs of beer.
0: Sean, and the beer.
1: And the beer.
0: And Sean slept alone.
1: Take it down.
0: Like at least there was a good 2 mile radius before another human being was around him. As that man slept, I can't imagine what that does to your system. That's the only. Yeah. I don't want to like.
1: He had the beer.
0: Oh yeah, that makes it better. Oh my, kidding me? That's gas on the fire.
1: To take it down, the grilled cheese.
0: It makes it worse. Okay, if we could get, I'm ready to start a burrito challenge myself here.
1: We need to do it at Meet Cozumel, you know? We need to do like a challenge. Oh, by the way, you need to talk about the menu that we have for the kids. We have a challenge for the kids.
0: Okay, hang on. I love that. Coming up next, because I want to lay up in what you created, this menu. It is a Meet Cozumel only thing that Diana, like you said, you lay up sleeplessly and think of these ideas. The menu itself and then what's on there. There's a fun challenge. Our kiddos have even done it. Parents, hit pause on your personal record and your challenges that you have accomplished in food. And let's get back to the kiddos. But in the meantime, also think on yours. 513-749-1071. We continue to broadcast from the Oakley location of Meet Cozumel, a part of this awesome Tasty Tuesday partnership. And you tell us what food you love so much. You got your own PR record. Take your man.

0: Kiss 107.1, John Yon and Friends. Oh, yeah. Bring on fall, y'all. Like, fall kicked in overnight. Ready for hoodies. Oh, look at this. Diana's showing me the challenge she just mentioned. By the way, Mi Cozumel. And, oh, look at the taco. She created this dry erase, essentially, kids menu. And we noticed it when we took our girls to the Kenwood location. And it literally stopped me in my tracks. And I said to my wife, I'm like, I've never seen anything like this. This isn't me. Because we're constantly going to the places that have the crayons on the paper. They drop the crayons, all this stuff. And you can't erase it. What's done is done. We're maybe getting 7 minutes worth of amusement tops out of that.
1: Tops.
0: Okay.
1: So everything came out because I noticed that on my daughter and my toddler. She was like with the crayons and the paper. And she was like, I don't care. I need to do something else. You know, like, this is not getting me distracted. And I was like, how can we do it fun? And more futuristic and more like it makes your kiddos to drop the tablets or their phones or whatever, you know. And we're even having teenagers participating. And we have so many people. You don't imagine the amount of people that is sending over their drawings. But they are amazing. And it's so difficult to pick from the most simple to the most complicated drawing. It's amazing. Oh, so the competition, the challenge is that you draw something.
0: Right.
1: And the best drawing is just like wins $50 gift card.
0: Oh, that's awesome, though.
1: Yeah, so it's once per month and it's one per location. So I give away 6 gift cards.
0: Oh, no way.
1: Yeah.
0: Okay, our daughter is a big, our oldest, a big drawer. And I can see her, like that taco over there.
1: Aww.
0: She's drawn herself plenty of tacos in her life. But normally on a with a crayon on paper.
1: And this is with the pencils, with a...
0: Dry erase.
1: Dry erase.
0: Yeah, so those are dry. You can literally wipe these right off, and then these menus are good to go. So then you can chat. So what we notice us as parents, we will challenge our girls, especially Elle, will say, draw me Christmas tree right now. And then she'll be like, look, there. Now, keep in mind, she's 5, but... okay, done with the Christmas tree. Okay, now give me a hot dog on top of the Christmas tree. And then you just keep going. And you can keep, and she can keep doing that.
1: And you know what I'm noticing? I'm glad that you mentioned that. Because you know what I'm noticing? That everybody is copying things from the restaurant. Like drawing the calavera, the tree, the...
0: Yes.
1: You know?
0: Yes.
1: And it's so cool to see that from a restaurant. But a kid drawing. It's amazing.
0: Hey, Elle, draw Snoop Dogg right now. Because... There's a Snoop Dogg that's on the bar right behind Diana right now. This is like, of course, it's a, what beer? Oh, that's Corona.
1: Corona. Really good. Really good.
0: How do you really feel? Oh, wow. It came out again. You just can't even hide
1: natural,
0: it.
1: Natural.
0: When I tried to put a sombrero on you earlier. No.
1: Sorry, Jamie. I didn't say that. Jamie is from the Corona, from Modelo Group. He's my friend.
0: Oh, he's coming after you. Jamie says,
1: like, Diana, you're losing myself. Come on, you're dropping this.
0: Diana's like over here, like, give me Pacifico, please. Thank you so much. Sorry, Jamie. We have more next, more kids' challenges. Love that. That's another thing you can expect at Mi Cozumel for the kiddos. It's invaluable, parents. I'm telling you, if you haven't seen that yet, the dry erase. It for those maybe don't have kiddos in their life, no big deal. But if you do, you understand. Just to have that time where you can, I don't know, have your burrito.
1: Yeah. And I...
0: In a 5 minutes of silence.
1: And I also added in many healthier options as well.
0: Let's get to that. Coming up next, John Yon and Friends, and we'll get back to your own PR, what you love food-wise so much that you have put down a good amount of it yourself. Mi Cozumel in Oakley for a Tasty Tuesday with Diana. Hang on.
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5: Heavy pockets of traffic continue. 71 northbound, Dana, Toronto Reagan Highway, plan on a 15-minute drive. And we're looking at 75 northbound between Mitchell and Paddock at about a 10-minute commute. I'm Rick Shrimp with traffic. 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
5: Want a way to kick off the fall season? Highs today around 71 degrees. We're looking at a mostly cloudy, if not overcast, sky for the rest of the day. Tonight, we're down to 60, and then tomorrow, staying mostly cloudy, if not overcast. There's a rainmaker off east of us that could produce some isolated showers for the afternoon in just our eastern zones, but most won't see rain. Highs tomorrow end up again around 70. I'm Jennifer Ketchmark. That's your 9 First Warning Forecast on John John and Friends.
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2: Again, another big congratulations to Morgan Stinnett, who won herself Jesse McCartney tickets. That was at 4:30. By the way, I'm live from the Oakley location of Mi Cozumel. You're going to hear this often. Me and a Mi Cozumel, yes, yes, yes. Because Diana, Liliana, the rest of the Mi Cozumel family, they said yes to this partnership, and I'm grateful to her. So I've got more with Diana coming up next, but you can throw down, try to get you some Jesse McCartney tickets right now. Just drop a guitar in my DMs. I'm giving you another shot right now. Send me a guitar emoji. Jesse McCartney's at Turfway Park Event Center October 2nd. I want you to be there, especially if you're a millennial, because you know what a beautiful soul does to your soul. When you hear it. Okay, guitar emoji. This is another shot at this right now to try to win this friendly favor. Thanks to Kiss Auto Glass. I normally do it at 4:30. I'm in the giving mood today to give you another opportunity to get qualified. Diana, she's in the giving mood too with her personality and her business, meaning this brand that they have given to Cincinnati to enjoy, known as Mi Cozumel. We got more coming up next.

0: Just 107.1, John Down and friends, we are back in the Mi Cozumel Lounge. Well, we're here live at the Oakley location with my friend Diana.
1: Yeah.
0: It's so good. All it's like the interaction, the tacos.
1: so much fun. We have a good chemistry going on with the shows. We need to do it more often. When was the last time that I was at the show? Like less?
0: No, too long. 2 years? I don't know. It was too long ago. To her points. Now we're at the Oakley location. This is a great new Tasty Tuesday partnership where you're going to hear us at Mi Cozumel often each month. And Diana is a big reason for that.
1: Aww,
0: if not the biggest reason. Now, shout out to the rest of the family, Liliana and everything, but Diane is here putting in work with me, having to put up with my sense of humor. So she's doing that first off. And also leaning in on these calls that we're getting and responses. We'll get back to the kids menu in a second and how there are healthier options at Mi Cozumel, and it's glorious, but there is some of the stuff that's out there in our world, like the 3,000 calorie T-Rex 9 patty burger that's at a particular fast food chain. Got me thinking about, like, hey, what do you have your own personal food record, or that's something that you've eaten so much of? You put down chips and queso, and you for sure ate a garbage bag size bag of chips. What is it, Lisa? You tell us yours first.
2: College, I would order a Domino's pizza and eat the whole pizza by myself.
0: Oh, yeah,
2: like,
0: college.
2: And I mean, now that would just kill me. Like, way too much cheese. But at the time, like, oh, my gosh, to have an 18-year-old metabolism, amazing. I would love that again.
0: Thanks, Lisa. I wondered if someone was going to bring up college again. Because that's when, your body's cooking that.
1: Oh, yeah, you don't care.
0: No.
1: You don't care. You're like, yeah, give me anything. Give me a new fuel.
0: That is not just food. as we made that very clear. Okay, so let's go back to what you have done for our kiddos to flip that. Thank you, Lisa. But how about the healthier options that are out there? I will eat, man, there's some like certain protein items out there that I really love personally that I'll eat a ton of. I can eat like if it's a really well made chicken breast. And rice, you're kind of doing that for the kids on this menu.
1: Yeah, so we think constantly like, hey, our kids eat here, you know?
0: Yeah.
1: We don't want to give him garbage. We want to give them many other options that doesn't include like fries, sugar, you know, et cetera.
0: Good for you, yeah.
1: So we're trying to move it a little bit different. Like, let's add fruit to it, rice, beans, grilled steak, grilled chicken, grilled veggies. So, but of course, we have the fun things like Nutella sandwich.
0: No, right.
1: You know, but we also added the healthier side, like just a regular taco or the grilled steak and chicken and the birria taco. Oh, this one is also new because a lot of people really like the birria tacos.
0: Oh, so good.
1: And you can dip into it. So, and we made it very colorful so the kids are able to choose by themselves. You know, they're like, hey, I want this with this. They do their own combo.
0: Which our kids did. And that's what I mean. It's like this was... That's what I want to emphasize here. This was thought about. You took some time.
1: Yeah.
0: You probably sat in a conference room, if I had known you or something, to go, hey, I've got this idea, these ideas between the options that you have on there, the dry erase on the back where the kids can draw, and then you can enter them in for the contest at that location to win a gift card. Like, you actually said, hey, you know what? Let's think about this kids menu a little bit different.
1: Yeah, my sister and I, we were like, I mean, we have kids, and we were like,
0: right,
1: we need to do this differently. How can we create a moment with the parents and the kids that they are not watching screens?
0: Yes.
1: They are like actually doing something together.
0: Engaging.
1: And, yep. Yeah. And we noticed that. We noticed it. Now all the videos that you see on our social media, and when I'm walking in a restaurant, you see the parents like super excited with their kids drawing. Do you know? And you didn't even see that anymore.
0: No,
1: you
0: not
1: saw
0: at
1: just all.
0: All
1: the family seated with their tablets or their phones. And yeah, we're trying to do this like more of a family time kind of thing.
0: In fact, I'm so glad that my wife Tori and I experienced this with our kids before even mentioning this.
1: Yeah,
0: exactly.
1: Right?
0: You mentioned this to us after the fact.
1: Yeah.
0: And then the partnership started great, but we had already, like, we noticed the benefits of it immediately between, like, the, hey, we can give them challenges and things that they can draw and erase and start over. And then, oh, yeah, by the way, did you see how awesome that menu is for them? You feel better about it. Seriously. And that was, parents, you get it. parents, if you know, you know.
1: Yeah, and it's available at our 6 locations. Soon, 7 locations.
0: Seven. Yay. Let's get back to talking about Florence, because that is coming, and we're going to tell you when and how you should be a part of this. Very simple. Just get those reservations and get yourself through the door to enjoy Me, Cozumel. More with Diana coming up next.
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6: Crews are working to clear the accident from 275 eastbound the Combsville Bridge. Delays back to 471 right now. And we're watching some sluggish traffic on 71 north, Norwood Lateral to Ronald Reagan Cross County Highway. Rick Schrempf with traffic.
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7: What a way to kick off the fall season. High today around 71 degrees. We're looking at a mostly cloudy, if not overcast, sky for the rest of the day. Tonight we're down to 60, and then tomorrow staying mostly cloudy, if not overcast. There's a rainmaker off east of us that could produce some isolated showers for the afternoon in just our eastern zones, but most won't see rain. Highs tomorrow end up again around 70. I'm Jennifer Ketchmark. That's your 9 First Morning Forecast on John John and Friends.
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case you missed it, what has happened on the show this afternoon was a lot of goodness because of Mi Cozumel and their spectacular food, spectacular soft serve margaritas, and personalities, for that matter, like Diana's. It was just such a joy today, and hopefully you got to catch some of it. If you missed it, that's the point of ICYMI. In case you missed it, 4.5 hours of the show have flown by. Live here from the Oakley location of Mi Cozumel. So let's revisit some of that, like personal records that you've eaten in food, meaning like a particular food. I bring up my 21 dumplings that I ate at a food competition. I ended up eating that. They were big dumplings, 21 in 10 minutes. My greatest claim to fame. Maybe you have something like that. Maybe you just like, oh my gosh, I ate this entire carton of ice cream because I needed it. I needed therapy. Well, it is... It is fall. It's indulging season. Bring it on. Let's go, right? Okay, we'll get back to it. Talking food and supporting local as well. John and Friends, more on the way home with Mi

0: Kiss 107.1, John and friends. Welcome, friends, to the Mi Cozumel Lounge. This is my friend Diana, happens to be one of the owners. Hello, Diana.
1: Hola, ¿cómo están?
0: She's been...
1: with a little voice.
0: Sí, sí.
1: Hola, probando.
0: I'm just going to let you go.
1: This
0: show is yours. This show is yours.
1: Excuse me, John. Move away. Give me the control.
0: Diana, she's going to press the buttons. I love this interaction. She's pressing buttons now. We go off the radio. You know who to blame or to thank, for that matter.
1: We're having fun. You need to stop by to see us and listen to us.
0: Please do it. Mi Cozumel, Oakley location is where we are, and you're going to hear a lot more of this in the future. She and the Mi Cozumel family supporting small businesses around them as well with this partnership. Now, as we're in this lounge, have you ever been a part of an eating competition or a particular food that you know you can eat a bucket of? Or you're giving me a look right now. The reason I bring this up, there's a particular fast food brand that now has something called the T-Rex burger. I think it's something like that, where it's a T-Rex 9-patty burger, 3,000 calories.
1: Oh my gosh.
0: Even I'm like, all right. Like, I have eaten and won a dumpling eating contest.
1: Dumpling? Mm.
0: The big dumplings, Amerasia and Covington. Nice. I ate 21 of these in 10 minutes. Put it down, won it.
1: Nice.
0: Best night of sleep I've ever had.
1: Oh.
0: My wife was so proud.
1: Question.
0: Yes.
1: Does tequila count?
0: Oh,
1: I knew it. I'm trying to think about my answer.
0: Like, I was like,
1: but I don't want to sound very Mexican, like tacos, you know. But I'm thinking, like, what was the most thing that I'm a contest? And, you know, I'm thinking about college and just tequila.
0: I was
1: going to
0: say, okay, yeah, right.
1: Like, I'm like, man,
0: what kind
1: if
0: of tequila? That was the, like, that was.
1: You know, when you're in college, you don't have money, so you drink
0: no,
1: like,
0: tell me
1: really
0: about that.
1: Bad stuff.
0: Tell me about that, like with our red Solo cups and
1: oh, my gosh, Jose Cuervo, Don Ramon.
0: We were doing, and we were doing Natty Light. Sorry. So is that your answer, tequila?
1: Is that what you let's be...
0: Is there any food? Yeah, you can be like, what about queso? Is there anything that... I'm giving you dumplings. That's
1: street tacos. Yeah.
0: Street tacos?
1: Yeah. Okay. One day I ate eight tacos.
0: Throw it up.
1: Yeah.
0: Throw it up. Not literally.
1: Like,
0: sorry. That's
1: whoa.
0: Wow.
1: Man, I felt transformed into... into an old Mexican guy. I just needed my beer on the side, and I was like, yeah.
0: What kind of beer, though? Dos Equis? What is he got? What kind of beer?
1: I drink Pacifico and Estela. Estela, too. I'm not that Mexican.
0: So
1: I like other beers, too. Not only Mexican beers.
0: You got Diane over here putting down eight tacos. Got some but they're the mini. This is street tacos. You kidding me? That's what... Oh.
1: Ours are huge.
0: Oh, okay.
1: Ours are huge. It has double tortilla on it, and it's a dinner size, you know. And it has three of them with beans on the side. And
0: okay, wait. Can I put in an order of this right
1: know,
0: now?
1: As you need to have lunch after this.
0: Cincinnati, are you hungry? Good. 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We'll turn this into an eating competition. 513-749-1071. 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Your personal record. 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
15: Want a way to kick off the fall season? Highs today around 71 degrees. We're looking at a mostly cloudy, if not overcast, sky for the rest of the day. Tonight, we're down to 60. And then tomorrow, staying mostly cloudy, if not overcast. There's a rainmaker off east of us that could produce some isolated showers for the afternoon in just our eastern zones, but most won't see rain. Highs tomorrow end up, again, around 70. I'm Jennifer Ketchmark. That's your 9 First Warning Forecast on John John and Friends.
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23: What you need to do is be thankful for the life you got, you know what I'm saying? Stop looking at what you ain't got. Start being thankful for what you do got. Let's get

0: Guess what? I was 7-1. John, Diana, and friends, cannot thank you enough. Cincinnati, you are the reason I have a job. And, well, you and Diana, for that matter. Diana and Liliana and me, Cozumel. 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They've got a Bingo Loco shot, Houday, because we're still riding high off that Bengals dub on Sunday. Get your Bingo Loco shot while you're here. Just enjoy a Mi Cozumel and enjoy them as they continue to share their story here on this show in Tuesdays in the future and other small businesses for that matter. Thank you again to Colleen and Brits who helped me kick off the show earlier on. More small business talk, more supporting local because that's what it's about. A family-owned Mi Cozumel. John, John, and friends, wrapping this up. Talk to you on a Wellness Wednesday tomorrow.
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2: After 30 years of laying down the law for small claims cases, Judge Judy has announced she'll be hanging up the gavel while not retiring entirely.
3: Yeah, she announced on GMA her current show, Judy Justice, will wrap up next month and at least for now mark the end of her on-screen career, but she'll continue to produce and promises to still be a creative force.
4: And she's actually passing the torch to her son, Adam Levy, who's also a real judge and former DA with a new show that she's producing called Adam's Law.
2: Yep, I'll never forget riding an elevator with Judge Judy and she said to me, "Get in."
3: And you get in.
2: I got in fast. She feels her son is more than ready to inherit the role of daytime's answer to justice. And Judy has certainly proven herself to be one of the all-time highest paid TV hosts. The $47 million annual base salary she earned on Judge Judy at her peak still stands as the largest in TV history. And that includes prime time. Her final episode of Judy Justice airs October 22nd on Prime.
1: That's direct from Hollywood.
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8: 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For 30 years, Brown put his party first. Now with Democrats embracing socialism, we can't trust Sherrod Brown to stand up for Ohio. Brown will cave to his party because he always has. 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

on this Tuesday night. Playing that one for you on Kiss 107.1. And I just hope this girl right here goes on a tour to Cincinnati next year. She's going to show us around her house right now. Sabrina Carpenter on Kiss.

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5: The clouds that stuck around today will hang tough tonight, with temperatures falling to around 60 for overnight lows. More stubborn cloud cover for your Wednesday, with a slight chance of rain and a cool day with highs near 70. We'll finally see more sunshine by Thursday and Friday, but still temperatures will remain in the low and mid 70s. That's the forecast. I'm 9, First 20 meteorologist KJ Jacobs.
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5: The clouds that stuck around today will hang tough tonight, with temperatures falling to around 60 for overnight lows. More stubborn cloud cover for your Wednesday, with a slight chance of rain and a cool day with highs near 70. We'll finally see more sunshine by Thursday and Friday, but still temperatures will remain in the low and mid 70s. That's the forecast. I'm 9, First 20 meteorologist KJ Jacobs.
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think she stole the show. I'm telling you, Sierra, oh my gosh, with a baby, with a bun in the oven, and she still knows how to do it on stage. Our iHeartRadio Music Festival happened over the weekend. If you missed it, oh my gosh, she wasn't just the only star there. Snoop Dogg was there. He brought out Wiz Khalifa. BTS was there. Cardi B was throwing it. Benson Boone was flipping. Zara Larsson was bent like a freaking pretzel. They all crushed it. And guess what? Starting next week, you'll be able to relive it all on Hulu. Kiss 107.1.

So this girl's ex right here, Pete Davidson, he got rid of all his tats, top to bottom. Any tattoos you regret getting? We're going to talk coming up next on Kiss.

0: just might. Kiss 107.1. I want to know tonight the weirdest tattoo that you have ever gotten and you kind of regret getting. It's Matt Holiday. I got to know. I have a lot of tats, actually. I'm pretty at it, but I just want to know the one that you totally should not have gotten. Let me hear it.
1: It says your name, and I put it on one of my butt cheeks.
0: No, you didn't.
1: I got it from Steve. I don't know if you ever seen Jackass.
0: Dude, you really got that on
1: your name.
0: Oh, my gosh. That is.
1: I forgot I had it because, you know, yeah. I can't see it. So, yeah.
0: Yeah. Oh, my gosh.
1: That's one I regret.
0: Dude, were you sober when you got this tattoo? Let me ask.
1: Oh, no.
0: Okay, good. That's the correct answer, to be perfectly honest.
1: I was on Elm Street. I'm like, F*** it.
0: My gosh. Your party playlist.
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